0: started in a bedroom.
1: An examination of that location has located a deceased person in the bedroom where we believe the fire was started.
0: If you're someone you know needs help escaping TV, call 1-800-RESPECT. An 18-year-old driver is fighting for life following a nasty crash in Upper Coomera. Emergency services rushed to Reserve Road around 5:30 last night after a silver Ford Falcon veered off the road and slammed into a pole, trapping the driver in the wreckage. Investigators are urging anyone with dashcam footage of the vehicle prior to the accident to come forward as investigations continue. Gold Coast fuel prices appear to be holding steady despite a reduction to the federal government's fuel excise discount. The relief at the Bowser has officially been halved, with the discount dropping to 16 cents per litre for the month of July. Local servos haven't hiked their prices just yet, with the cheapest unleaded on the coast sitting at $1.49 a litre, while diesel remains around $1.73. To sport, an Aussie young gun, Maya Joint, says her past 24 hours is to sink in. It comes after the 20-year-old upset Serena Williams in her Grand Slam return at Wimbledon. Joint says she can't quite believe it.
2: Stepping out on court with Serena was something I never thought I'd get to do. I don't think I've quite processed it yet.
0: Sweden's journey at the World Cup has come to an end after being defeated by France 3-0. France will now face Paraguay in the round of 16 on Saturday. Mexico and Ecuador do battle next hour. To the weather, partly cloudy with a chance of showers today and top of 23. A possible shower again tomorrow, then lovely and sunny on Friday with a top of 25. Sunny again Saturday with a chance of some late showers on Sunday. Right now at the Seaway, it is 20 degrees. This is the big-

0: in love with the biggest ick. Amy Shark wrapping up the 20 song in a row music marathon. Now, we have got all your holiday fun at the GC's best theme parks up for grabs. You can win passes to Warner Brothers, Movie World, SeaWorld, Wet n Wild. It is Hot Tomatoes, World of Frills, and another chance to win before 11. Also, Mr. Mister coming up and Nelly Furtado's Man Eater on Hot Tomato.
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0: Gavin. Beautiful day at the moment, 22 at the Seaway. We have got some showers forecast. Coming up next, your chance to win a double pass to Warner Brothers Movie World. It is Hot Tomatoes World of Thrills.
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15: It's 11 o'clock. Hi, I'm Sinead Holmes. The state's police minister says his thoughts are with the family impacted by a fatal house fire on the Gold Coast. Two men aged 84 and 44 are fighting for life in hospital after their Hope Island home was allegedly set alight by a 38-year-old man who died in the blaze. A 59-year-old woman and another 38-year-old man managed to escape by jumping off the balcony. Dan Purdy says it's devastating.
16: This was a tragic incident for everyone involved, obviously the family involved, but their surrounding family, the community, and also our emergency services and our police who are currently on site at an incident that's still a crime scene.
15: A teenager is fighting for life in hospital after being cut from the wreckage of a crash at Upper Coomera. The 18-year-old was driving a silver Ford Falcon when it lost control and plowed into a pole on Reserve Road around 5:30 last night. The Forensic Crash Unit has launched an investigation and is urging witnesses or anyone with vision of the car before the accident to come forward. There's fears that footy fans could be caught up in the bitter wage dispute between Queensland Rail and the unions. The union has threatened to escalate industrial action by striking on State of Origin night next Wednesday. Acting Transport Minister Sam O'Connor says it's a low blow.
17: That is absolutely not on. They are targeting footy fans and holding them to ransom. So our very clear message today is to the Labor Party and to the unions, don't hold footy fans to ransom. Don't use the State of Origin as some kind of bargaining chip in your disagreements.
15: Gold Coast house prices have dropped for the first time in 4 years amid the tough economy and rising interest rates. Fresh data from PropTrack shows prices for houses dipped 0.46% in the past quarter, while unit prices are down more than double that at 1.13%.
18: 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And catch the latest school holiday flicks at Reading Cinemas.
15: To sport, and the Blues are settling into their camp in Kingscliff today, set to hit the gym for a training session this afternoon. It comes as players vow to repay the faith to under fire coach Laurie Daly. Skipper Asai Yeo says the recent criticism of the New South Wales mentor is unwarranted.
4: We're behind him 100%. He gives us so much confidence and faith in ourselves. I don't like it, but ultimately results change that, and if you go out and win, then well, you can go and have your answers there. So yeah, I don't agree with it, but as a playing group, yeah, we love them to bits.
15: We'll check the latest Gold Coast weather next.
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15: To the weather, partly cloudy with a chance of showers today and a top of 23. A possible shower again tomorrow, then lovely and sunny on Friday with a top of 25. Sunny again Saturday with a chance of some late showers on Sunday. Right now at the Seaway, it is at 21 degrees. 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

I used to love that song, Jewel, You Were Meant For Me. That was the most played song on radio in 1996. Hello, Olivia with you. Your chance to win with Hot Tomatoes World of Thrills coming up in the next 20 minutes. Also, some Alex Warren with Jelly Roll and Infernal coming up.

0: 1029 Hot Tomato, a trip back to 2005 Infernal from Paris to Berlin. And we have got all your school holiday fun at the GC's best theme parks. If the kids are driving you mad, stick around. You can win your passes to Warner Brothers Movie World, SeaWorld, Wet n Wild. It is Hot Tomato's World of Thrills. It's coming up in 10 minutes.
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2: 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You guys enjoy that, Helena.
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0: 1029 Hot Tomato. Coming up next, it is the Flashback Lunch. Frankie goes to Hollywood. What a song. Two Tribes and Planet Funk. 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
9: It's midday. Hi, I'm Shanae Holmes. Police have revealed they were caught to a Hope Island home at the centre of a deadly fire just last week with a domestic violence order issued. A blaze erupted inside a locked bedroom of the property on Sickle Avenue around midnight, killing the man inside, while two other men aged 84 and 44 suffered life-threatening burns while desperately trying to get into the room. Detective Superintendent Chris Ahern says they're investigating several lines of inquiry, including self-harm.
10: That is one of the avenues that we are investigating, the notion that the occupant of that room, who hasn't been accounted for at this stage, potentially set fire to that room themselves.
9: If you're someone you know needs support, call 1-800-RESPECT. Age restrictions for e-bikes are now in place in Queensland alongside tougher laws and harsher penalties. The new laws include reduced speed limits of 12k's an hour on footpaths and 25k's on roads, while police now have the power to seize and destroy illegal devices. Acting Transport Minister Sam O'Connor says it's been a long time coming.
11: There have been far too many lives lost because of these devices. We're very proud to be implementing the best laws in the country to crack down on hoons, to make sure that we have the best possible framework for tackling illegal behaviour.
9: Queensland footy fans are facing travel chaos next week, with rail unions threatening a strike on State of Origin night. The state government has slammed the escalating industrial action as not on, accusing the union of weaponising the iconic match and holding commuters to ransom. While it's hoped the strike threat will be withdrawn, Queensland Rail is working on backup transport arrangements. And it's been revealed Aussies are rethinking how they'll spend this year's tax refund, with cost of living pressures continuing to bite. New research shows more people plan to put the money towards bills and savings instead of spending it. About $9.7 billion is expected to be returned to taxpayers.
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9: To sport, play has just started between Mexico and Ecuador in their knockout match at the World Cup. The clash had to be delayed an hour after a thunderstorm swept through Mexico City. Earlier this morning, France defeated Sweden 3-0 and Norway down to Ivory Coast 2-1. And Titans stars Zane Harrison and Khalees Haas have joined New South Wales camp as shadow players ahead of next week's Origin decider. The rest of the Titans team, who have the bye this week, will run as shadow players for Queensland in a post-session drills for the Maroons. We'll check the latest Gold Coast weather next.
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9: Through the weather, partly cloudy with a chance of showers today, a possible shower again tomorrow, then lovely and sunny on Friday with a top of 25, sunny again Saturday with a chance of some late showers on Sunday. Right now at the Seaway, it is 22 degrees between 6am and 6pm today when we play the same song twice in a row or the song stops. 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We've already had over $10,000 worth of accidents. The next one could happen at any minute.
14: Ladies and gentlemen,
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16: The following segment is classified old AF.
17: Hey, what the bloody hell does that mean?
16: Old and fantastic.
17: 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In your dreams.
0: Lunch this afternoon, Wednesday edition coming up. Jennifer Lopez, her first big song. Also, Planet Funk. And this song, the lyrics were inspired by US President Ronald Reagan's belief that Christ would return after a nuclear war. The two tribes are America and the Soviet Union, who were engaged in the Cold War, putting the entire world under threat of annihilation. It is Two Tribes. Back to 1984, Frankie Goes to Hollywood and Hot Tomato.

0: 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What a banger.
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92.9 Hot Tomato, the Flashback Lunch, Planet Funk, Chase the Sun, Olivia with you. Coming up in the Flashback Lunch Depeche Mode, also Bamboo. And this was Jennifer Lopez's first single. It was actually written with Michael Jackson in mind. Made her a star though, If You Had My Love from 1999 on Hot Tomato.

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0: It's Corset Samples, Tasty in the Sunshine Band, Get Down Tonight, which is 1975. That is a wrap. The flashback lunch, Olivia, this afternoon. Coming up, some Justin Bieber, and we are going back to 2000 with Powderfinger.
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1: We've had holidays every day. Is this Tara from Robina?
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9: It's 1 o'clock. Hi, I'm Sinead Holmes. A Hope Island home remains an active crime scene this afternoon following a suspicious house fire. A 38-year-old man is alleged to have started the blaze in the bedroom of a home on Sickle Avenue around midnight. He died in the blaze while two other men aged 84 and 44 suffered life-threatening burns while trying to break into the locked room. Police have revealed they were called to the property just last week with a DV order issued. If you or someone you know needs support, call 1-800-RESPECT. The state government is demanding rail unions drop a proposed strike next Wednesday that threatens to leave thousands of State of Origin fans stranded. Acting Transport Minister Sam O'Connor has accused union workers of using the game as a bargaining chip in their ongoing wage dispute. He says it's wrong and selfish.
10: It is not fair to the Queenslanders who want to go watch the Maroons next week. It is not on. Withdraw this action. You cannot hold and you should not hold footy fans to ransom. You should not be weaponising the State of Origin in this way.
9: Australia's housing market has recorded its biggest monthly decline in more than 3 years. National home values fell 0.4% in June, while Gold Coast houses recorded a drop of 0.46%, while unit prices here fell by 1.13%. Treasurer Jim Chalmers says the federal government's focus remains on building more homes and improving affordability.
11: The Treasury assumption in the budget is that house prices will continue to grow, but a bit more slowly. We saw some softness in housing even before the budget. It's a function of a whole range of factors. Our goal here is to make things easier for first home buyers.
9: Gold Coast servos appear to be holding off on immediate price hikes following the easing of the government's fuel excise discount. It's been wound back today, cutting the saving for drivers to 16 cents per litre. However, local prices have only gone up a couple of cents from yesterday, with unleaded still available for as low as $1.49 a litre and diesel at $1.74.
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9: To sport, World Cup co-host Mexico currently lead Ecuador 2-0 at half-time. Earlier today, Sweden was knocked out by France, while Ivory Coast was sent packing by Norway. And the Titans are making the most of their bye week. Gold Coast duo Zane Harrison and Kalise Haas have been called into New South Wales camp to act as shadow players ahead of the decider, while the rest of the Titans team are heading to Camp Barone to run as shadow players for Queensland in their opposed session drills. We'll check the latest Gold Coast weather next.
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9: To the weather, staying partly cloudy across the coast this afternoon, a possible shower tomorrow, and then lovely and sunny on Friday with a top of 25. Sunny again Saturday with a chance of some late showers on Sunday. Right now at the Seaway, it is 22 degrees. 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

Q29, Hot Tomato, Lil Nas X, That's What I Want. Coming up, Prince, a song that he wrote after falling asleep in his backup singer's pink Chevy. That is next, and BB Rex with Faithless now. Deep in

0: best theme parks. If the kids are driving you mad, stick around. Win passes to Warner Brothers Movie World, SeaWorld, Wet n Wild. It's happening in the next 10 minutes. Hot Tomatoes, World of Thrills. Also, Noah Kahan on the way and Lady Gaga with Bruno Mars. Remember they teamed up in 2024? That's coming up.
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2: Hello, Julia from Tugan. 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
9: 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Russell Owsley is the CEO of Giving Day. 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

1029 Hot Tomato, Spin Doctors, Two Princes. This is the latest for Justin Bieber. He credits his wife, Hailey, in the lyrics. There's something in the way she makes me certain I'm enough. Listen out for it. Speed.

0: 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Ah, just over an hour away.
1: Oh, so excited. I love that show.
0: Oh,
1: Ben and Moira, so funny. That other guy, what an idiot.
0: Especially Ben.
1: Yes.
0: Hello, Big Trev.
1: Oh, hello. How are you going?
0: Good. What's on?
1: Hey, are we going to give a shout out to anyone that is listening on the Gold Coast who wants to have a chat to our Michelle? She's our witch from Moon's Lane, witch that comes in frequently, has a chat with us every week. If you'd like to get in touch with someone on the other side or know about a past life or just want to know about your future, give us a call right now.
0: 55711829. I saw Michelle in the kitchen before.
1: Did you?
0: She has her witch's hat and her broomstick today.
1: Oh, okay. So her car must be still in the mechanics.
0: Just got that. All right, call
1: Come
0: now.
1: On, Trev's Jesus.
0: Waiting. Hot tomato news is next.
1: You're not a good example for blondes, are you?
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9: It's 2 o'clock. Hi, I'm Rebecca Dakin. A Gold Coast community is reeling this afternoon after an alleged arson attack left one person dead and two others fighting for life. Flames gutted the Hope Island property around midnight, with a suspected 38-year-old arsonist dying in the blaze, while two male residents aged 84 and 44 suffered life-threatening injuries. Neighbour Eli telling Nine he rushed to help after hearing a woman screaming for help.
10: She said her 85-year-old dad was inside, and yeah, I assume it was her brother or someone else was inside, and that was the first thing she said, just get them outside as fast as you can, please.
9: An 18-year-old man is fighting for life after a nasty crash in Upper Coomera. His Ford Falcon sedan lost control and slammed into a light pole along Reserve Road around 5:30 last night. Emergency services had to work to free him before he was rushed to hospital with life-threatening injuries. The state government is pleading with rail unions not to hold footy fans to ransom for next week's State of Origin decider in Brisbane. Acting Transport Minister Sam O'Connor's condemned a proposed strike next Wednesday as an unacceptable weapon in the ongoing pay dispute with Queensland Rail. He says the government is desperately trying to get the industrial action withdrawn.
11: We don't want it to get to that point. We want them to withdraw this action. This is not the sort of behaviour that any Queenslander wants to see, and we are urging the Labor Party and the union to withdraw this action and to not hold footy fans to ransom and to not mess with the State of Origin.
9: And building approvals are down right across the country for the third month in a row, largely driven by huge drops in Queensland. Approvals fell 1.1% nationwide in May, with Sunshine State recording an 8.8% decline, the largest fall in the country.
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9: France is now on top of the FIFA World Rankings after this morning's 3-0 demolition of Sweden at the World Cup. Kylian Mbappe adding to the score sheet twice, taking him to top spot on the Golden Boot standings with 6 goals and 2 assists. Mexico were too good for Ecuador a short time ago, winning 2-0. Norway defeated Ivory Coast 2-1, thanks to a late goal from superstar Erling Haaland. We'll take a look at the weather next.
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9: Checking your weather, and it is going to stay partly cloudy this afternoon, then tomorrow another partly cloudy one, top of 24, sunny in 25, Friday fine for Saturday, getting a little cooler again though as a southerly pushes through, a low of 10 in the morning and a top of 22, and a shower or two returning for Sunday. It is 22 degrees now. 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
0: Green Day, Good Riddance, Time of Your Life was actually played when England walked onto the pitch in their football match against France in the 1998 World Cup. Olivia this afternoon, coming up, Vance Joy, The Killers, and Don't Cheat.

0: 9.29, Hot Tomato, The Killers, Mr. Brightside, and we've got all your school holiday fun at the GC's Best Theme Parks. You can win your passes to Warner Brothers, Movie World, SeaWorld, or Wet n Wild. We will do that before 3. It is Hot Tomato's World of Thrills. Also to come, some U2 and Martin Garrix with Ed Sheeran.
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0: 1089 Hot Tomato. After three this afternoon, Moira and Victoria for your local drive. Hi, Moisey's
1: pumped
0: in. Hello. Hello. Your hair looks lovely today.
1: Oh, thank you. Very nice. I did it.
0: Yeah, nice.
1: Yeah, which is a change. Yeah, it's something I'm trying to work on, actually, because my hairdresser said she can't handle looking at pictures of me online without my hair being done.
0: So she thinks it's a reflection on her.
1: Pretty much now every morning I go, damn you. on the show today, your chance to get into the draw to win a trip to Fiji.
0: Oh, I want it. I know.
1: Have you been to Fiji?
0: When I was a child.
1: Oh, really?
0: A long time ago. I can't really remember.
1: Oh, I reckon it'd be beautiful.
0: Yeah.
1: I'm going to figure out what either Trevor or Trevor's mum's saying, because she's gone AWOL, surprisingly, that we've lost Trevor's mum, and just somewhere in Broken Hill. So hopefully we'll have her on the show today.
0: All right. After three, Moira and Big Trev. See you, boys.
1: Bye. Oh,
2: me on my mind. With Gayley and Emily J, double or nothing on 1029 Hot Tomato. Everyone knows how much cash they want to win.
3: Sammy's from Mudjerabar and wants to win 10K. You're in your last year of your
4: 30s. Yes, and I want to set it off with a bang.
3: Well, 10 grand is a bang for sure.
2: Did Susie go out with a bang?
5: First question for $50. What is half of 120?
4: 75.
2: Nothing.
0: Oh my God.
3: What is the answer, Sammy?
5: She said 60.
6: Keep getting the questions right. We keep doubling your cash.
2: Until you don't. Then, like Sammy, you get nothing.
5: Nothing.
4: Oh, how embarrassing. Oh, you know what? My partner was on there once and I gave him so much poop for it for so long. I'm going to cop it now.
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12: 1029 Hot Tomato Traffic.
13: Got a little bit of build-up on the M1 at the moment as you travel northbound, heading from the Wurrungurri stretch up through to Narang. Southbound, some busy patches as well, just heading around Coomera into Helensvale and again around the Narang stretch. The Gold Coast Highway, both directions through Surfers Paradise, very slow through there at the moment. And Smith Street, some of the usual dramas as you travel from Parklands Drive through to the M1. We will check it for you again in 20 minutes. So if you do spot anything else, call the traffic hotline on 5519 2275.
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13: It's a minute to three. Hi, I'm Rebecca Dakin. Police have revealed they were called to the Hope Island home at the centre of a deadly fire just last week to reports of two men making threats. The blaze erupted inside a locked bedroom of the Sickle Avenue home around midnight, killing the man inside. Two other men suffered life-threatening burns and another man and woman were hurt while jumping a balcony to escape. Detective Superintendent Chris Ahern says officers were called to a disturbance at the home last week.
15: Police took some action in the form of a police protection notice and a domestic violence protection order was issued by the court earlier this week in relation to those two gentlemen.
13: Meanwhile, residents in a social housing block in Miami have had to be placed in emergency accommodation after a non-suspicious fire tore through their building. The blaze broke out in one of the units on the Gold Coast Highway yesterday afternoon, completely destroying it, while other units nearby also sustained some damage. The department's confirmed tenants are being put up in a hotel or motel while the building's safety is assessed. Police have already started cracking down on e-bikes now that new laws are in place. Fresh legislation came into effect at midnight, implementing 12k speed limits on footpaths and 25k limits on roads, while children aged between 12 and 17 are only allowed to ride under parental supervision. A 28-year-old man in Brisbane was busted after just 7 minutes for not wearing a helmet and riding under the influence. And the tough economic conditions have finally started to impact the Gold Coast's housing market, with prices down 0.7% in the last quarter. The median property value still sits at $1.18 million, which is nearly 8.5% higher than a year ago.
5: The biggest end of financial year sales are at Harbourtown Premium Outlets, with up to 80% off all your favourite brands. And catch the latest school holiday flicks at Reading Cinemas.
13: Socceroos star Jordy Boss is looking to make his mark on the score sheet in this weekend's round of 32 clash with Egypt. The Aussie defender produced a standout performance in the goalless draw with Paraguay. The 23-year-old says his confidence is sky high heading into Saturday's knockout match.
16: Hopefully I do get, you know, an assist or a goal in the next game, or next couple games hopefully, and then maybe a couple more comments from the boys will come out.
13: In World Cup action today, France cemented themselves as tournament favourites with a 3-0 win over Sweden. Mexico beat Ecuador 2-0 this afternoon, and Norway defeated Ivory Coast earlier 2-1. We'll take a look at the weather and surf conditions with Liz Cantor next.
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20: Hello, friends. Let's get into the latest on your beaches. And if you keep expectations low, you'll probably find a wave this afternoon. A little pulse of east-southeasterly swell is keeping waves in the waist-to-stomach-high range down at Jaramba, with a bit more exposure to that east-southeasterly swell direction. We are still seeing sets come through chest-high, but northerly winds have increased in strength this afternoon. We're seeing cross-shore conditions at most southern locations, and there isn't as much size on the northern end of the coast. It's just hit low tide, so the tide will remain incoming for the rest of the afternoon. Tara will be back at 6 a.m. tomorrow morning with your next update.
13: Taking a look at your weather now, and it is going to be partly cloudy through the rest of your afternoon. Possibility of a shower developing as well. Partly cloudy, 24 for tomorrow. Slight chance of a shower. Then sunny and 25 on a Friday. A southerly pushing through Saturday, cooling things down a little. We'll still be mostly fine with a top of 22 before we possibly see a shower or two return across Sunday. It is 22 degrees at the moment, and we've got your school holiday fun covered. 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
25: I know I want it, I want it, want it.
26: Well, happy new year to you.
2: Oh, yes, the financial year. It's very exciting stuff.
26: First of July.
2: Trevor's so confused.
27: Yes. Happy 1st of July.
2: Yeah.
27: Happy financial year.
2: Hello. Happy financial year.
27: Do we get money?
2: No. Well, no,
28: you give more money because everything goes up on
2: that's
28: the 1st.
2: Pretty much it.
27: This year sucks.
2: Already. And it's only 3:05.
28: Are you okay, Trevor?
27: No. Yeah. Not for my Pokemon money.
28: Wow.
27: We want to know what's the most expensive thing your pet has eaten. Do I have a story for you?
2: Oh, no.
27: Yeah, you're going to get that face.
2: Oh, no.
27: Yeah. Have they eaten your AirPods? Have they eaten your wallet?
2: And I don't know if you saw this, but Ruby Rose, the actress, has posted a video. It's not funny. I'm not laughing. Has posted a video of a horrible accident she had where she's just annihilated her ribs.
26: Oh.
0: She fell into a pool, but she hit a concrete wall. There's not much of her.
26: No.
0: So she literally has broken pretty much all of her ribs. Oh. We're going to talk about the worst broken bone injury that you've had. Why not? Hey?
26: Touch wood.
0: Oh, yeah, touch wood.
28: Mm. No, this isn't proper wood. This is chipboard.
26: Why do we...
1: That'll do.
28: All right, we'll take it. hey, your chance to have some school holiday fun sorted as well at the Gold Coast best theme parks. We continue that all day. You could be off to Warner Brothers, Movie World, SeaWorld, or Wet n Wild in the next 40 minutes with 102.9 Hot Tomatoes World.

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1: Ruby Rose, actress, model, everything else. A couple of years ago, now this is when she was filming Batwoman, she actually almost severed her spine.
2: The
1: spinal cord was almost severely impacted, and she had this massive, like, doing all the stunts and stuff on the show. And so she basically, everything just broke. Basically, it was her rib and part of her neck.
2: Oh.
1: But she's just posted in the last 24 hours a video of her accidentally missing the corner of a pool when she was standing next to a pool, and she went straight into the concrete wall and has broken both of the bones, both of the rib bones, the bottom two. Gone. You ever broken a bone?
2: No, I haven't broken a bone. I've torn ligaments and my calf and my quad and dislocated my knee and my fingers, but never broke. I've broken someone else's ribs.
1: What?
2: Yeah, I was on the soccer field. He was a goalkeeper. We were both going for the ball, and I was running full tilt.
1: Mm-hmm.
2: Is when I could run. And we both hit each other, but I had my elbow up a little bit.
1: Ooh, ah.
2: And we both crunched. He hit the ground. I walked off and went over near where my team was, and I couldn't breathe.
3: Oh.
2: So I was looking tough over there going, and I, is he still up? And he's going, yeah, no, he's down. Are you okay? What? No, I don't know. I couldn't speak. I was so winded. But found out that he was a school teacher. I broke two of his ribs.
1: Oh, my God.
2: We were running full tilt at each other, though. But I was in so much pain.
1: What about him?
2: Hey, school teacher, thank you.
3: Wow.
1: All right, want to know the worst broken bone story? Yes, it does sound like things that make you go blur, but we're just going with broken bones today.
2: I broke another teacher's.
1: What? What are you doing to teachers?
2: That was an accident. The other one was an accident too, but she was jumping up and I was kicking a ball, like a soccer ball, and snapped her wrist. But that was an accident too.
0: You kicked her wrist or the ball kicked her?
2: Ball kicked her wrist. And then, I don't want to know anymore.
1: No, all right, worst story. Broken bones, please.
0: Definitely accidents.
2: Yeah, they were accidents.
1: All of them.
2: Mm-hmm.
1: Maybe
0: this. 5571 1029. Yeah, give us your broken bone story. What did you break? We would love to hear all about it on Hot Tomato.

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Sounds old. Let's play some new music instead. 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Alex Warren, Passenger.

0: 1029 Hot Tomato with Moira and Big Trip. We want to know what it feels like. Your broken bone story.
1: Yep. Ruby Rose has broken both her ribs. She fell in a pool. Not much of it, though, to be honest.
2: She weighs like a buck 20.
1: Yeah, snaps like a twig. We want to know your broken bone story. Mark for Rubina. What do you got?
3: I broke a kneecap.
1: Oh, at the same time?
2: God.
3: Mm-hmm. I slipped in the wet and landed and just went straight on the knee.
1: Yeah.
3: Split it straight in half. And then when I went to hospital, I went and had an x-ray. They thought I broke it in three places, but when they actually looked closer, I broke it in seven.
2: Seven?
0: Like a kind of like a spider web or a...
1: Yeah.
3: Pretty much, yeah. So the kneecap had split in half, and when you actually felt the kneecap, you could actually put your finger in.
1: You could, but you're not going to. No.
2: I think he did.
1: Oh, no, he did. He's laughing.
0: That's a phrase we kind of don't need on the show.
1: What's that?
0: What he just said.
2: What he just said. I nearly repeated it.
0: Nothing good comes.
2: What are you doing?
4: What did he say? Go on, say it. Say it.
0: We've
1: been
4: really good talking to you.
0: Oh,
1: Mark. Thank you, Mark.
2: Hi, Sean from Arundel. What did you break?
5: I broke my femur.
2: Oh.
1: Okay.
5: Yeah, how? It wasn't good.
2: How did you do
5: well,
2: that?
5: I was 6 years old and I got hit by a car in the driveway by a granny.
1: Oh, not your granny.
5: Not my granny. Okay. I was staying at a friend's house, and she actually came straight through a gate. She hit me, and then she stopped, and then I was on top of the bonnet, when she stopped, I fell off.
2: No!
5: And then she ran over me.
1: Oh, granny!
2: And then she said, "This got her." Oh, she ran.
5: Yeah.
2: So she saw you on the bonnet, saw you slip off the bonnet,
1: and then she went forward.
2: Nah.
5: Yeah, then I fell off, and then she ran over me. And then she drove straight into the garage door. Keep going.
2: Was that on her bingo card? Hit a kid, break their leg, go through a gate,
1: and into a garage.
5: That's it.
1: Oh, you poor love, Sean.
2: Oh, I missed out by, I've got to hit a parrot.
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8: It is still a little slow for the M1 run this afternoon. Heading northbound Wurrungaree through to Narang and then southbound in patches from Pimpama to the Narang area. Smith Street, very busy. Parklands Drive west to the M1. Brisbane Road, Arundel and Helensvale quite slow as well. And the Gold Coast Highway stretch around Surfers Paradise both ways there. Quite busy at the moment. We will check it in 20 minutes. If you spot anything, call the traffic hotline on 5519 2275. Weather partly cloudy this arvo and there is a possibility of a shower. Right now, 22 degrees.
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1: Want to know what the most expensive thing that you've your pet has eaten?
2: I don't like these stories.
1: This is not a good story. So, my younger son Credence is in Bali.
2: Mm-hmm.
1: He's over there visiting his three cousins, mm-hmm. My three nieces, Bria's brother.
2: Mm-hmm.
1: They've got a lot of pets over there.
2: Mm-hmm.
1: They've got four dogs.
2: Four?
1: Four dogs.
2: Okay.
1: And these are dogs that they've, like, they roam around and they've just got them as pets.
2: Rescued
1: because
2: them.
1: Rescue dogs.
2: Mm-hmm.
1: They've also just come to grabbing a baby chicken. Baby chicken's called Frederick.
2: Of course
1: it is. They take him everywhere.
2: Mm-hmm.
1: And they posted photos of baby Frederick as they've gone shopping, sitting, getting photos in a little picture frame and stuff. And then
2: with the chicken.
1: With the chicken.
0: Does it matter that chicken's a female and it's or no.
2: Frederick.
0: Mm.
2: I mean, I think the fact that it's dyed red too, isn't it?
1: Yeah, they dyed it red.
2: They dyed it red.
0: Sure.
1: Just so you can see it.
2: Yeah.
1: Which is good for the dogs.
2: Oh no.
1: They went out. And then they came home.
2: Oh no.
1: And there was red feathers everywhere. One of the dogs that they rescued got hungry and ate the chicken.
2: No.
1: Yes. Didn't help that it was painted red because I could see it.
2: Yeah.
1: And yeah, they ate the chicken. Most expensive because they bought the chicken. And then the seer, who's

0: our littlest niece, just got the dogs and locked them outside and left them outside for the night because just didn't want to see them, was absolutely distraught. So we want to know, what did your pets eat?
1: Oh.
0: It's expensive because the love they had for Frederick, like the photos and
1: Frederick, yeah.
0: Yeah, there's photos of Creedy holding Frederick, Creedy asleep while Frederick was sleeping on top of him.
2: It was priceless. It's not even expensive.
1: No.
0: Yeah. So we want to know, did your pet eat like some iPods or a wallet?
1: Two pairs of glasses.
0: Two pairs of glasses.
1: Chewed the back of them. Mm. Oh. Paul's and mine. And mine were beautiful glasses. Beautiful. Mm. And I just loved them. Oh. And Leilani ate the back of them, ate the arms.
0: Why?
1: I don't know. I still don't know. And Spicy was the one who ate Paul's glasses, so I have no idea why.
2: Yeah, they do that.
1: Why?
2: My dog chewed my glasses too.
0: Your glasses?
2: Yeah, like the frames. Because they can sort of put a paw on it, hold it and go.
0: Like the back where the...
1: Where it used to fit behind the back of my ears. Yeah.
0: But that's a smelly part of you.
1: Well, maybe that's the reason why it's got my scent on it.
2: Right, well, 555-71-1029. We want to know about your pet and what your pet ate.
0: Yeah.
2: Is it something expensive, irreplaceable, priceless? Give us a call. What did your pet eat, please? Moira and Big Trev getting you home, and we want to get your story next here at Hot Smart.

0: Big Trev, your live and local drive home here on the Gold Coast. We just saw the before shot of what Trevor was talking about.
1: My youngest son, Credence, is over in Bali visiting cousins. They had a little pet chick called Frederick, and the dog
2: Why did they dye it red?
1: I don't know. I think your video of the little TikTok they did and dressed it up as a little strawberry.
2: Yeah.
1: And, I don't know why they dyed it red.
2: But the dog, and then you sent us a photo of the dog with Frederick on its back.
1: Yeah, but when it was on the outside.
0: It's kind of like when a snake lies against a person to measure them up.
2: Measuring them up.
1: Oh, my God, I forgot about that. But we want to know, what did your pet eat? TJ from Coomera, what did your pet eat?
3: Mate, we just got our son's braces off, and they get retainers so that they can keep them in their mouth during the night, and they, when they wake up, they take them off, of course.
1: Yeah.
3: Took them off and put it right next to his bed, but he put them off. Of course, dog comes running in. He didn't even see him pick them up. He just chewed them all up.
1: Oh,
2: you're laughing out of the fact that you know how much that cost you as well.
0: Yeah. Custom fit.
3: Our custom fit. So we had to go to our orthodontist again because you go through a series of meetings before you get these things. So they said, look, we can't fit you in now, but we've got to get you in when there's a special day on. So we got that done.
1: Yeah.
3: So almost $300 because the health cover doesn't do it anymore. So guess how long it's lasted?
2: How long?
3: 3 weeks.
1: 3 weeks.
2: What do you mean?
3: Yeah. So, well, same thing again. This time he took it off in the bathroom instead of his bed. He told him not to do it there. So he took it to the bathroom, put it on the bench there. So the dog somehow got into there.
2: No!
3: He took that as well.
2: No! Yeah.
1: Why?
0: Oh. I think the dog's going to last another 3 weeks.
2: Yeah, right. 3 days.
1: Do you like the dog?
3: So, we love, they love him, so what do you do, though? So,
2: This is on you now.
3: You pay for the next one, and he still hasn't gone to the dentist yet or the orthodontist yet.
0: TJ.
1: Wow.
2: Thank you, TJ. Rachel Wormo, your dog is a monster, apparently, and eats everything.
4: Oh, he's an absolute menace.
2: Okay. What's the worst thing?
4: The worst thing was you liked your friend's chicken, Trev. He ate a chicken.
1: Oh, like a fully grown.
4: He now has the unfortunate nickname of, fully grown chicken. He has now got the unfortunate nickname of the chicken killer. He chased this thing around an acre and a quarter sized property for about 10 minutes until it literally had a heart attack.
1: Oh!
4: And he ate it.
1: Oh! Who was watching that happen?
4: We were trying to catch him, but he's a little black staffy, and he's so quick. He was dead set on this chicken.
2: He was dead set.
4: He plucked one out of a group of 14 chickens he was chasing, and
1: Oh no, that poor chicken.
4: Yeah. It was so sad to watch. I was in tears. I was like, he's a little turd. He wasn't listening. But he's also eaten paddle pop sticks and empty poo bags and the gyp rock on my walls and thongs.
1: What is wrong with your dog?
4: No, he gets fed. Trust me, he is fed very well.
2: That day like he was, absolutely. Had a hold steggles.
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6: 1029 Hot Tomato Traffic.
7: The M1 is looking a little busy in some areas as you travel northbound from around Mudjerba now through to Narang and also northbound around the Yatla stretch, then south through Ormo and for the stretch from around Coomera down to Narang. Got a few delays through there. Smith Street remaining bumper to bumper, heading from Parklands Drive westbound through to that M1 merge. Brisbane Road around the Arundel Helensvale area, still a little under speed through there, as well as the Gold Coast Highway around Surfers Paradise, although that has eased slightly. We will check it again in 20 minutes. So if you do spot anything, call the traffic hotline on 5519 2275. Weather, partly cloudy this arvo, possible shower. Right now, 21 degrees.
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3: We're a couple of days into the school holidays.
4: How you all going? Good?
3: Yeah, we're good.
5: Mm.
3: Yeah.
4: Yep. Doing good?
3: I think we're going to hit some of the theme parks at the end of the week, though.
4: Nice.
3: Yeah, absolutely. 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
4: Yeah.
3: Cherie from Ashmore, good afternoon.
6: How are you going?
3: It's good. How are you?
6: Not bad.
3: That's good.
4: Right. Cherie, if you won these tickets, who would you take?
6: Take my family.
3: Sound offensive, Cherie.
6: Pardon?
3: You sound offensive. I'd take my family.
6: Oh, well, who else would I take?
3: I don't know, Cherie. You could be, you know, a homeschooling mother of 10.
4: Yes.
3: We don't know.
4: You just have to pick out your
3: favourite family.
4: Yeah.
5: Yeah,
6: that's right. Yeah, I'll pick out my favourite.
3: All right. Well, congratulations, Cherie. You've got tickets to SeaWorld, a double pass.
6: Thank you very much. Right Thank there. You so much.
4: Start deciding who you're going to take out of your family.
6: Yes.
5: Good on you, Cherie. All right, again tomorrow, more chances right across the day to have your school holiday fun sorted. The Gold Coast best theme parks, 1029 Hot Tomatoes, World of Thrills.

0: 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This is Moira and Big Trev, live and local, getting you home on a Wednesday. Are we ready for the 5-second rule?
1: Yes.
0: Did I sense, you know, is there any urgency there or excitement? Or
1: just... Nah, it's just...
2: A little bit despondent either way, really.
1: It's a junior edition, I just don't like.
2: We're just not proud of ourselves.
0: It's 15 all. It's a dead, every dead day. Date at the moment. Between Moira and Big Trev.
2: Being disappointed.
1: Can we get more giraffe ones? Because Moira's really good at those ones.
0: All right, 5-second rule coming up after the news on Hot Tomato.
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18: 1029 Hot Tomato Traffic.
19: Delays continue for the M1 travelling northbound from the Mudrabar area through to Narang, then again around the Oxenford stretch and up around the Yatla area. Southbound from Coomera down into Narang, still a little slow through there as well. Smith Street remaining very busy. Parklands Drive westbound to the M1. And Bermuda Street through Mermaid and Burleigh, water is starting to get slow and some patches there as well. We will check it again in about 20 minutes. So if you do spot anything else, call the traffic hotline on 5519 2275.
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19: It's 4 o'clock. Hi, I'm Rebecca Dakin. Two men continue to fight for life in hospital following a horror inferno at Hope Island. The pair were badly burnt while desperately trying to save another man who died in the blaze on Sickle Avenue around midnight. Detective Superintendent Chris Ahern says the fire is believed to have been started by the deceased man in a bedroom.
20: Two of the gentlemen at the house, a 44-year-old male and an 84-year-old male.
6: attempted to gain access to that bedroom. The door was locked. It appears that they were trying to check on his welfare. Both those gentlemen have sustained serious burns to significant parts of their body.
19: Another man and woman escaped serious injury after jumping over a balcony to escape. Police are appealing for anyone with vision to come forward following a crash in Upper Coomera that left a young man in a critical condition. A Ford Falcon sedan lost control and smashed into a light pole along Reserve Road around 5:30 p.m. An 18-year-old man behind the wheel was trapped and had to be cut free from the wreckage before he was rushed to hospital with life-threatening injuries. Queensland's new e-bike crackdown is now in effect. Parents of under 16s who ride illegally will be held responsible under the new laws, while the max speed limit's been reduced to 12 k's an hour for footpaths and 25 k's for our roads. Gold Coast MP Sam O'Connor says the old laws enabled dangerous behaviour.
8: On the foreshore in Labrador and Bigara waters, people have been scared to go for a walk because they're worried about getting cleaned up by one of these devices. We had a gang of young people on these devices at the velodrome at Runaway Bay. Actually, my own parents were attacked by that gang. They had them peg rocks at their car.
19: And Border Force officials have rushed to Queensland's far north, where it's alleged a number of foreign nationals illegally arrived ashore at a remote camping spot. Campers spotted the boat landing early this morning before around 12 people got off and they were eventually whisked away in a vehicle. It's believed they have all since been tracked down, with two people now arrested and charged with people smuggling offences.
18: The biggest end of financial year sales are at Harbourtown Premium Outlets, with up to 80% off all your favourite brands. And catch the latest school holiday flicks at Reading Cinemas.
19: Mexico have won their first World Cup knockout game in 40 years, taking down Ecuador with a 2-0 victory this afternoon. Earlier today, France were too good for Sweden, winning 3-0, and Norway defeated Ivory Coast 2-1. And the Gold Coast Titans have signed emerging playmaker Luke Hansen. The 22-year-old came through the Panthers Pathway program before debuting for the Warriors earlier this year, but he will now head here next season on a 2-year deal. We'll check your weather next.
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19: Taking a look at the weather, and it is going to stay partly cloudy this afternoon. Slight chance of a shower. Tomorrow, pretty similar conditions on the way, a top of 24 degrees. Sunny and 26 now for Friday. Then southerly pushing through on Saturday. Cool in the morning with a low of 10, then mostly fine and 22 through the day. Mostly sunny morning on Sunday, but we could see a shower or two return through the afternoon and evening. 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

0: This show is a safe space.
1: It is. No stupid questions whatsoever.
2: Mm-hmm.
1: And there is an ongoing theme on this show as well. I think if we had a pet, like a show pet, it would have to be a giraffe.
2: Yeah.
1: What do you reckon, madam?
3: Yeah.
1: Yeah. Because giraffes are amazing.
2: We'd have to get higher ceilings.
1: We would. We would have to get higher ceilings.
0: Can we keep it in the newsroom, Dakes, or not?
3: Sure.
2: Cool. Okay.
1: Great. Sweet. They're very quiet, as we found out recently. Thanks to the Australian Zoo people who we had to call and confirm. Mm.
0: What, have you got a question about giraffes? Is that what you're going
1: about? Yeah, that's why. Sorry, I forgot that bit. Yeah, that's kind of the most important part of that sentence. Yeah. I was more interested in my cup of coffee, which is a thing of beauty. I've been hanging out for a cup of coffee for like 2 hours, and I love it. I want to marry it.
2: So giraffes?
1: Yeah, we'll chat giraffes.
2: Also, what's on your bucket list when it comes to travel? My eldest son, Mike, he's in Spain, but he got to go to the Barcelona Museum of Soccer and got to see Messi's Ballon d'Ors.
1: Oh, my gosh.
2: So, and his golden boots. It sent a photo of it. It's one thing that I would love to see, but I know I'll never get around to see it.
1: Yeah, because he's so old. Got some travel restrictions.
0: Like the opposite of Kentucky. You're too old now.
1: Yeah. I'm sorry. We don't want you here. We don't need the paperwork.
2: Con, no, no.
0: The only one you're allowed on is the old person cruise.
1: Oh, yeah. You go on that one. Yeah.
0: You can see it through the windows.
1: Go outside. The wind might knock you over.
2: Next door. Listen here. 19-year-old. Shut up.
0: She can still go on Kentucky, mate.
1: She's still in the time zone.
2: Time zone.
1: Whatever it is.
2: Giraffes?
1: Back to my coffee.
0: Giraffes.
2: Giraffes. That's it, yeah.
0: All right, let's get this show back on track with the silliest segment we do.
1: Oh, great.
0: The 5-second rule.
2: Yay.
1: Fabulous.
0: Hot tomato.
2: I'm winning.

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1: Moira and Big Trev's
2: 5 second rule. 5 second rule.
1: 5 second rule.
3: Is the 5 second rule legit? Yes.
0: Well, who would have thought exactly halfway through the year, the scores are exactly level.
4: This is good.
5: Wow.
4: Might be my time to shine.
5: That's scary. Exactly halfway through the year.
0: Yep. 1st of July, 15
5: Holy.
4: Oh, it's my birthday next month.
5: It is too.
4: Hey.
5: Oh, all right.
6: Another year closer to death.
4: Oh, no, I was going to say my birthday.
5: Oh, sorry.
4: Oh, why would you say that?
5: It's true.
0: Anyway, it's good to see that the taunting
5: rivalry
0: has started
5: begun. Yes.
0: Who wants to start first this week?
4: Moira can start
5: first. Okay, I will.
0: All right. It's the junior edition of the 5 second rule.
4: Junior.
0: Moisey. In 5 seconds to kick things off. Name 3 things in the kitchen.
5: Tap, sink, knife.
0: Yes.
6: You should have went first.
5: You're welcome.
0: Yeah. And yes, we would have accepted Little Lady if you'd said it to me.
4: Oh, really?
0: Yeah.
5: That's where she belongs.
0: Trevor.
4: Hello.
0: In 5 seconds, name 3 animals that would be bad pets.
4: A lion, a tiger, and a giraffe.
0: I think a giraffe would be good too.
5: I think a giraffe would be amazing.
4: Where's
5: pet?
4: My giraffe? It's so bloody quiet. I don't know where it is.
0: To a point. Until to about point. 8 months old,
5: yeah.
0: I think.
5: Yeah.
0: I'll give you the point, though.
4: They would be terrible.
0: It's 1-1. Moira, in 5 seconds, name 3 things that live in dirt.
5: Snakes, bugs, and worms.
4: Oh. You had a choice. Going to say that.
5: What? Trevor?
4: Giraffe.
5: They do live in... Well, no, they don't.
4: Where else do they live? What, on concrete?
5: They live on dirt, not in dirt.
4: They live on dirt?
5: In dirt, the
4: in
5: question
4: dirt.
5: Was.
4: Oh, in dirt.
0: Yeah. It's all right. So right. Your question, Trevor. You're all right. You
4: when
0: focus
4: they
0: on this.
4: Sleeping? Under?
0: Trevor, this is for you in 5 seconds. Name 3 itchy things.
4: Rash, a bite, and salt.
0: I don't know.
4: Salt? I don't know. Itchy
5: salt.
4: Things.
5: Salt.
4: What did you say?
5: Itchy things. Mosquito bite, spider bite.
4: Spider bait.
0: Rabies.
5: Rabies,
0: yeah.
5: Yes.
4: Is rabies itchy?
0: I don't know. It's 2-1. Moira can win it with this.
4: Now I'm scratching.
0: Oh, don't do that. Ooh. I saw the bugs fly out of your beard.
6: That's not bugs, it's dandruff.
0: And Moisey, in 5 seconds, name 3 things you eat for breakfast.
5: Cereal, toast, and a muffin.
6: That's a lie.
5: I don't need any of those.
4: You don't need
5: breakfast.
4: Any of them, so that's can't be. That can't be. You said what she eats for breakfast, and there are 3 things.
5: You, the universal you.
4: No, not universal you. You. Then you have none of those. Unless you're lying.
5: Oh!
0: Sounds almost like a sore loser over there.
4: You're a sore loser.
0: Trevor. This is for Pride, this one. And barely that.
4: Pride month, yay.
0: 5 seconds. Name 3 chocolate bars.
4: Crunchy, Twirl, and a Flake.
0: Twirl and Flake are the same.
4: No, they're not the same. Shut up.
5: They really are.
4: They are not.
5: They are.
4: They are not. Rabies aren't itchy.
5: Well, I've never had rabies. Don't intend to either.
4: Had him.
0: Huh? Well done, Moira.
5: Thank you.
4: Well done, Moira.
0: Taking the lead. 16 points. You right there, Trevor?
5: So
4: good,
5: mature.
4: Thanks.
5: So mature.
4: You are...
0: Hot tomato.
5: On a

0: 0229 Hot Tomato. 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
1: When it comes to travel, what is on your bucket list? Yours is Paris, Morsi?
2: I've done Paris.
1: Yeah.
2: When I was, I went travelling by myself many years ago.
1: Yeah.
2: And I went to Paris, which was my, but New York is my absolute goal.
1: Oh.
2: Because I just, that would blow my mind.
1: Yeah. I'd like to go back to Fiji, but just take my family over there. Mm. That's on my bucket list. But my eldest son, Mikey, is over in Barcelona at the moment.
2: Why is he there, Trevor?
1: He's playing futsal.
2: For?
1: Over there for Australia.
2: He's playing futsal for Australia in Spain.
1: Yeah, so he's
2: over. That's Trevor's son.
1: He's over there.
2: He won't talk about this, and it's just given me the irrits.
1: We don't talk about
2: We talk about this. No, we talk about when things are cool. It's not Bruno. We talk about it. Sorry.
1: Anyway, he's over there, and he went for a bit of a tour, and he went to the Barcelona Museum. That's a Barcelona Football Club museum, and he got to see Lionel Messi's Ballon d'Ors.
2: Oh.
1: They're,
2: how many are there?
1: There's like six of his
2: oh
1: in there.
2: What
1: are the Ballon d'Ors are Ballon his like best and fairest.
2: Best ever.
1: Oh. Yeah, yeah.
0: I thought you were talking about Ballon d'Ors. Like
1: from 2010 to 2015. Yeah, he's got
2: this one slides to the left.
1: this one slides
2: up. More of an open. We went with that up technique with this one.
1: This one's
2: carousel for this one. That didn't really work. Messi wasn't happy with it.
1: Yeah, so he's over there and he got to take a photos of it and then send it to us. Also, he goes, I got to see the cathedral. And I said, what cathedral? He goes, that one just down the road that they're doing up. And I went, oh. And then I looked it up, went, how the hell do I say that? And I just remembered that we have a guy called Jono who is Spanish.
2: Yes.
1: So I went and asked him and it was this.
3: What's that cathedral in Spain? What's the name?
4: La Sagrada Familia.
3: Say it again.
4: La Sagrada Familia.
3: All right, cool, because I couldn't say it. Thanks.
2: So he went there.
1: He went there.
2: Wonderful.
1: But what's on your bucket list when it comes to travel? Do you want to go over and see the World Cup? We had a listener called Ryan. Mm. He was over there and got to see the Socceroos play, the NBA Finals. Is it the World Series of Baseball? Or is it going to see maybe the Northern Lights or the Pyramids? That's one of mine. That's on my bucket
2: list
1: as well.
2: I'd love to go to Edinburgh as well. Absolutely.
1: Edinburgh.
2: Would love to go there.
1: Why?
2: Being Scottish,
1: yeah.
2: Background,
1: yeah.
2: Maiden name Moira Catherine McGregor.
1: Mm.
2: I don't know. I think it'd be really cool. It'd be awesome.
1: That'd be excellent.
2: Yeah. Mm.
1: Have you got anything on your bucket list you want to go see, Ben? Or you've seen most stuff?
2: He wants to go to Talabudra.
0: All the way, yeah. A day trip.
1: You want to go to Talabudra?
0: Yeah.
2: That's all I can afford at the moment. A trip to Talabudra.
0: All right. Well, 5571 1829 is the number. Well, let's daydream together, shall we?
3: Still pretty good. Oh, over the border.
0: Tell us. Well, that's not over the border. Let's not get too
2: don't
0: crazy.
2: Go crazy. No, because payday's still in 2 weeks.
0: Bucket list. What's on your bucket list? Where do you want to travel? And what is the one thing you want to tick off during your life? Give us a call.
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7: It is still pretty slow on the M1 this afternoon. Northbound around the Wurrungery stretch. Looks as though there's been a minor incident through there. And then slow again from around the Highland Park stretch all the way through to Oxenford. Further delays as well around Ormo and Yatla northbound. Then southbound from Stapleton down to Ormo. And again from Coomera into Narang. Very slow through there. Also an accident, Ravina Parkway northbound just before Boowagon Road. That's quite slow through that stretch. Smith Street, usual dramas westbound there from around Olsen Avenue and the run of Bermuda Street. Mermaid and Burley Waters still got a few busy patches there. We will check it in 20 minutes. So if you spot anything else, call the traffic hotline on 5519 2275. Weather staying partly cloudy, possible shower. Right now it's 21 degrees.
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2: We want to know what's on your bucket list when it comes to travel. My eldest son, Maika, is over in Spain at the moment. He got to go to see the Barcelona Football Club's museum and saw Messi's shirt with his Ballon d'Ors and his Golden Boots awards that he's won. Took a photo, sent it to us. Went, yeah, that's something they'll never able to do. Mm. And it's just amazing. It's on his bucket list. Ticked it off. I want to go to Egypt to see the pyramids. I got a mate who just sent a photo to me. He did jet skiing in Alaska.
1: Oh, wow.
2: I just sent it to our WhatsApp and there's a photo of him on a jet ski in front of a massive iceberg.
1: Oh, my gosh.
2: That's off his bucket list as well.

0: Ask Is Somewhere has always been intriguing to me.
1: Yeah.
0: Ever since, what was that TV show?
2: Ice Road Truckers.
0: No. Oh. Northern Exposure. No.
1: Twice. Same thing. Ice Road
0: Truckers. Very different shows. Sorry.
2: They seem like nice people.
0: Yeah. Like balls of steel.
3: Balls of steel.
0: Absolutely. Like, seriously. Who does that job?
4: The doctor would say that's better than Northern Exposure. The radio announcer.
1: So from a Woolloombar, what is on your bucket list when it comes to travel?
5: I had a massive bucket list and I'm slowly getting through them.
1: Yay.
5: And I made my husband 2 years ago to say where he wanted to go. So we went to Ireland, we went to Scotland, we went to London. I'd already been there and we did my favourite, which was the top of my bucket list, was the Northern Lights in Norway.
1: That's one thing I'd love to see. Wow. Did you have like a cabin when you saw the Northern Lights?
5: Yeah, we're on a boat, and it was one of those ones guaranteed that if you don't see the Northern Lights, you get your next trip free.
1: No way.
5: But we saw them 3 nights in a row. But it's really interesting. They just look like grey clouds. You have to actually have a special lens on a camera to see. I found that really fascinating.
1: Wow, I thought that they were green.
0: No, and I think I was talking to someone else about this as well, and sometimes people don't know that, and they're just standing there like going, "What?" And then
5: what's everyone's get?
0: Yeah,
1: I had no idea.
0: Well, yeah,
5: yeah, it's really fast. So it's not like a Nine Below where those dogs got and they could see the lights and they were following the Northern Lights. It's not like that at all. It's just like these unusual cloud forms, and when you put your camera on, that's when you see the spectacular light.
1: Wow. I had no idea, Sue.
0: Good on you, Sue.
1: Thanks, mate.
2: You've saved us a Google before we go.
0: That's exactly right. Thanks, Joe from Oxenford, apparently you've just been to your travel destination.
6: Yes, I have.
0: I do apologise for what I said to you when I heard that on the phone recently. It wasn't a very nice thing to say.
6: You know, I thought the same about other people.
1: Really? Oh. Oh, wow. What was it, Jay?
6: Egypt.
1: That's where I want to go.
0: Okay, which... Obviously the pyramids and the sand.
6: It's a lot of sand.
1: Yeah.
6: Pyramids are amazing. We climbed up a little bit of a pyramid. We climbed in a pyramid.
1: No.
6: Yes.
0: It's amazing.
1: That's fantastic, Joe.
6: Went in a hot air balloon.
1: Oh, my God.
0: Could do that here, mate. Could do that here. Whatever. Could go. Yeah, go down the Broadway.
6: Yeah, but it's so much cheaper over there and I'm a tight ass.
0: Okay. Oh, we are going to be friends.
1: Thank you, Joe.
6: You're welcome.
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1: No stupid questions on this show.
2: No.
1: Do you wonder if what your animal, like your pet, I mean, you don't have it at the moment, Trevor, but you did have Tiger, the dog. Mm. Do you ever wonder what they think about you? Like, I think that my dogs are just the cutest things in the entire world. Yeah. I think Leilani is this beautiful, resplendent British bulldog with a teeth all over the place, and one eye goes one way and the other eye goes the other. She's gorgeous. Mm. I wonder what they think of us.
2: Can you fix my eyes?
1: Probably. And we'd say, we've already done that twice. Could you stop with that?
2: Can you get this dude to stop with the pillows?
1: Ben, you had a not-so-stupid question you've been sitting on.
0: Yeah, no, the other day I was driving home, and you know the big petrol tankers when they're refilling the petrol stations?
1: Yes.
2: Yeah.
0: Do they get to fill up for free at the thing before they leave, or do they have to stop at a petrol station to fill up to drive to the petrol station?
2: And if they run out of petrol, can they just connect the hose up from the tanker to their own?
0: Yeah.
2: Or do they fill up the tank and that's their tank?
1: What do you mean they're getting petrol from the tank?
2: Yeah, as they're driving along. But then they'd use it up, wouldn't it? They'd have nothing left when they're emptying it.
1: I used to think when I was a kid that petrol stations, it was like oil, that petrol was under the ground. And that would be where the point where they drilled into the earth to get the petrol out. I had, for years, I thought that was, and then I saw like an old petrol station. I was like, oh, what are they going to do with it?
2: Yeah.
1: Oh my gosh.
2: That's not a stupid thing.
1: Thank you.
2: Yes.
1: I appreciate that.
2: That's really cool.
1: Thank you very much.
2: There's kids out there going, what do you mean?
1: What do you mean?
2: That's not what happens.
1: Why did Cinderella's shoe fall off if it was the perfect fit? You know, at the end of the night, she's...
3: Oh, she's probably sweaty. She didn't have socks on, so it would have slipped off.
0: And it's made of glass, so it was...
2: Yeah.
3: What?
1: Ding, ding, ding, ding.
2: Yeah, no socks.
0: That's easy fix, that one.
1: Yeah. Okay, that was simple. Thanks,
2: what
1: guys.
2: If oxygen is poisonous, but it only takes around 75 to 100 years to kill us?
1: Oh.
0: Well, don't really know how you test it.
1: All right, what's yours? Not so stupid questions. We would like to do. You can do our heads in. That'd be great. Thank you very much.
0: Or if you have any answers to those things.
1: Please.
0: Yeah.
1: Please. Oh, we were going to talk about giraffes as well. How long would it take for a giraffe to vomit? That's what Ben mentioned today.
2: You know what? If we don't find an answer to that, we can ask old mate.
1: We can go back to the Australian Zoo.
2: Can we?
1: Oh, we can.
0: We've got some more dumb questions about giraffes to waste your time. All right, well, 5571 1029 is our number if you have any answers or any questions as well that you want to put out there, and maybe we can try and get to the bottom of it for you. Give us a call.
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5: 1029 Hot Tomato Traffic.
6: It is still looking a bit busy for the M1 this afternoon as you travel southbound, pretty much out of Brizzy, all the way down to Narang. Plenty of busy patches for that stretch. Northbound as well, Wurrungeri, heading through to Oxenford, continuing to see delays there, as well as the stretch Ormo up through to Yatala. The rest of the Gold Coast Road, so not doing too bad. The run on Bermuda Street, Mermaid and Burley Waters, still some minor delays through there in some areas, as well as that usual westbound run on Smith Street from Olsen Ave to the M1 merge. We will check it again in about 20 minutes. If you spot anything, call 5519-2275. Weather, partly cloudy, possible shower. Right now, it's 20 degrees.
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1: No stupid questions on this show. We were discussing how long it would take for a giraffe to vomit because it's quite a long neck. And would it, like the projectile factor, like would it be like one of those things at the arcades where you hit it and it goes halfway up and halfway down?
2: Yeah.
1: Like there has to be a force behind it for it to go up the actual giraffe's neck.
3: He'd be like, whoa.
0: Imagine how much Gaviscon you'd need to sort that out.
1: So much.
3: Wish we had an Australian Zoo number that we could ring.
1: Sally from Mataruba, what is your not so stupid question, please?
4: Okay, I saw it on a movie and they didn't even really give an answer. Oh. So at a wishing pond, if you throw a coin in and make a wish, if someone steals the coin, do they get your wish?
3: Yes, they do, bastards.
1: No, because it's just the process of doing the wish, isn't it?
3: No, that's your wish goes into that coin.
1: So what, then they get the coin and the wish. So if I was to wish for, like, you know, $1 million with a 20-cent piece, because that's all I can afford, does that mean that person who steals my 20-cent piece not only gets my 20 cents but also the $1 million?
3: Yeah, because then you one day you'll just lose it all of a sudden. I reckon they would.
4: You know what? As a kid, that was probably the naughtiest thing I ever did, was put my hand in a pot and take a coin.
3: No, you did not.
4: Did I get those people's wish? I don't know.
1: Well, did good stuff happen to you? Like
4: good stuff always happens to me.
1: Yeah, you wish stealer.
3: You're a wish stealer.
1: Thief.
4: I have had bad things happen as well. Okay. So that counteracts.
3: That brings up a good question. Like if someone throws a coin in and you steal their wish, do you get the bad luck because you've stolen it?
1: Oh, I reckon we could talk about this tomorrow on the show. Do it a whole thing.
3: Hey, Sally, we're going to ring you back tomorrow.
1: Yeah. This is amazing.
3: Stay tuned.
0: Your wish stealer.
1: Wish stealer.
3: Chris from Coomera, what is your not-so-stupid question?
5: How do your three little bones in each ear transmit sound to your brain?
3: What? Have you got three bones in your ear?
1: Mm-hmm.
0: It's just vibrations, isn't
5: it? Yes, you do. Yeah, but how does it get from the vibration of a bone? Because the eardrum catches the sound or the vibrations.
3: Yeah.
5: But those three bones, how do they interact with the brain to make the voice or the name?
3: Is it all electrons and
0: electrodes?
3: Trodes?
5: Well, I'm not a cyborg.
1: You're just here to do our heads in, aren't you, Chris?
0: That's all we asked for.
1: No, I did, actually.
5: Yeah.
1: Okay, you're welcome. Good chat.
3: Three bones. Who do we ring for that?
1: An ear, nose and throat doctor?
0: Australia Zoo, again.
1: For a head from Oxford. What's your not-so-stupid question, please?
6: Well, I don't know whether it's a question or a statement, but I was just thinking last week when I was 6, 7, why, when everybody passes away, that their name is called Vale? I never realised there was anyone called Vale, and I don't remember Vale being a name at school.
1: As in remembering Vale, honouring.
6: Yes, and I just suddenly thought it was everybody's name.
1: Oh, bless.
3: What does Vale mean?
0: It's like, isn't it Vale? Like Latin?
1: It's
3: Ole Vale?
1: Honour. Vale.
6: Yeah.
3: Oh.
6: And I was just like, oh, everyone's called Vale.
1: Everyone. That's amazing. Everyone who died, once you die, you become that name.
6: Yes. Well, thank you for letting me remember that.
1: No, that's okay.
3: Because it confused me too when I...
1: He's still confused now. Fran, you should see his face.
3: We had a guy called Mervyn Vale and he passed away.
0: Oh, Vale Mervyn.
3: Vale. He had Vale. Did he marry a Vale or is he Vale?
0: Oh, my goodness.
3: What? Yeah.
6: Thank you, guys.
0: Fran, we've got $100 for you at the Star Gold Coast Garden Kitchen and Bar for Origin next week, okay?
6: Oh, my goodness. Thank you, Hot Tomato. You guys are wonderful.
3: Oh, stop it.
0: Yeah, but tell us more. 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
0: 102.9 Hot Tomato Traffic.
8: The M1 still looking like a bit of a mess this afternoon as you travel southbound out of Brisbane all the way down to Narang. Plenty of congestion for the southbound stretch. If you're travelling northbound Mudraba, heading up through to Gavin, still very busy through there, and then some minor delays for further north for the stretch from Ormo, heading up through to Yatala. The Smith Street run westbound, as always, from Parklands Drive to the M1 is still very busy through there, but your other local roads, they're all looking pretty clear now. We will check it again in about 20 minutes, so if you spot anything else, call the traffic hotline on 5519 2275.
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8: It's a minute past five. Hi, I'm Rebecca Dakin. Police are investigating what is potentially the second deadly domestic violence incident on the Gold Coast this week alone. A Hope Island home erupted into flames around midnight, killing one man and leaving two others fighting for life, while another man and a woman escaped serious injury after having to jump to safety from a balcony. Detective Superintendent Chris Ahearns revealed officers were called to a disturbance at the home only last week before the courts issued a domestic violence protection order.
9: It just highlights the fragility of human relationships. We send the message that any violence is absolutely unacceptable and that people who are aware of anything like that happening need to call it out.
8: And if you or someone you know needs help escaping domestic violence, call 1-800-RESPECT. Some drama on the streets of Helensvale today, with heavily armed police and polair swarming the area. Police have confirmed they were conducting a search warrant at a property as part of an ongoing investigation, with a 51-year-old man taken into custody. Exactly why he was arrested remains unclear, with officers refusing to comment as the investigation is ongoing. Queensland Rail has finally reached a pay deal with unions, but commuters are being warned it won't be the end of the train chaos. Unions have been taking protected action as part of their enterprise agreement negotiations with the state government, but most workers have now reached an in-principle deal for a 10.5% wage increase over 3 years. There were concerns workers that remain without a deal could still strike during State of Origin next week, but unions have since withdrawn that threat. And the price of fuel's only risen a couple of cents around much of the Gold Coast today, despite the federal government's decision to halve the fuel excise discount. It's been scaled back to 16 cents per litre, though the flow-on effect could take a little while to hit our local servos.
2: The biggest end of financial year sales are at Harbour Town Premium Outlets, with up to 80% off all your favourite brands. And catch the latest school holiday flicks at Reading Cinemas.
8: Blues players say they're relishing going into next week's Origin decider as underdogs, despite the Maroons trying to claim the tag. The New South Wales side has set up base at Kingscliff and had a gym session today. Hudson Young says they have no problem not being the favourites.
10: And that's important as well to embrace that, I reckon. We know where we're walking into. No one gives us a chance. No one believes in us. Everyone's writing stuff about us and, I enjoy that.
8: And at the World Cup, France is on top of the FIFA world rankings after their solid 3-0 win over Sweden this morning. Mexico also advanced with a 2-0 win over Ecuador, and Norway beat Ivory Coast. We'll check your weather next.
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8: To the weather, staying partly cloudy with a slight shower through the rest of your afternoon and evening. Tomorrow is going to be pretty similar conditions for the coast. Then a sunny top of 26 on the way for Friday. A southerly then pushing through Saturday, cooling it down a little. We're looking at a mostly fine top of 22, partly cloudy and 21 Sunday with a late shower or two returning. Right now it's 20 degrees and Gailey and Emily Jade have a heap of doubles to Game 3 of Origin at Suncorp Stadium. It is sold out, but our mates at TPIL Lawyers have given us a heap to give away. Go to hottomato.com.au to win.
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0: We're going to give someone a chance to get to Fiji in a sec.
1: Mm-hmm.
0: Pretty exciting. This Friday, we give away the trip.
2: Come on.
0: 6 nights to Fiji.
2: But we want your nominations for Numpty of the Week. And my Numpty comes all the way from ABC7 in the US.
3: Wonderful.
2: Sports reporter called Abigail Velez, who was talking about the USA and versus Bosnia game.
3: Mm-hmm.
2: Oh, my God. And she sounds like an absolute numpty.
3: All
2: so
3: right.
2: I want your nominations for Numpty of the Week.
3: Also, we were discussing sushi the other day. How many plates do you do? Someone posted the same thing on the Gold Coast community page asking if this was normal or not. We'll ask you, how many plates do you do?
0: Oh, they're easy to get through, those ones. All right, we'll chat about that next. Moira and Big Trev here on Hot Tomato.

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1: Take me with you. 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We did. 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
2: Friday, we are giving away a trip to Fiji. Now, it is an amazing six-night Fiji holiday, all thanks to My Fiji and Marriott Bonvoy Resorts. And you get to fly.
3: Direct flights from the Gold Coast with Fiji Airways.
2: Oh, my. Direct. You don't have to go all the way to Brisbane. Indeed. Now, we have Hope from Mudjabar. Hello, Hope.
4: Hi. How are you both?
2: Yeah, well, very good. Mm-hmm. Now, my mum is going to pronounce a word in Fijian. You have three choices of what that word is going to be, okay?
4: Okay.
2: Okay, here is the word.
4: Marau.
5: One more time, Mrs. Trevor's mum.
4: Marau.
2: Now,
3: right.
2: Here are your three choices. Does it mean bum? Does it mean Fiji Airways? Or does it mean happy?
4: Happy?
2: Correct.
3: Yay!
2: Well done!
3: That is fantastic. Now, who would you take if we pull your name out of the coconut on Friday? Who would you be taking?
4: I would be taking my partner of 11 years.
3: Yes. A fiancé, I believe it is.
4: A fiancé, yes.
3: Okay.
2: Nice.
3: Oh, wow.
4: A dream destination to get married, but we've never been able to go, so... That would be incredible.
5: Well, it does kind of put the pressure on, doesn't it?
3: Yes. And the 11 years bit.
4: Not to add any pressure.
3: No pressure at all. No.
2: So we're going to put everybody's
4: and
2: name.
4: And my passport's ready, so I'm ready to go.
3: Well, if you need a celebrant, you know, just let me know and I'm sure I can tag along.
4: Perfect.
2: We'll just have to have a chat to my Fiji. Wink, wink. Know what I mean? Show for Fiji. Show wedding. What a great idea.
3: Oh, it'll be fine. We'll be fine.
2: So we're chucking all the names into a coconut and then we're going to pull out a random name and then it could be yours. Who knows?
3: Mm.
4: Amazing. Thank you so much.
3: Right, so welcome, darling. All the best.
0: Good luck for Friday. 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You could be flying over there on Fiji Airways direct from the Gold Coast Airport. 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It's Moira and Big Trev on Hot Tomato. 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
2: Something I used to love eating before I started my food reduction slash increased runny jog, need a better sports bra regime. Was sushi. I would have sushi at least once or twice a week. We haven't completely broken up. We're just not seeing each other at the moment.
3: You're on a break.
2: We are on a break. But you go to sushi all the time.
3: Yeah, all the time.
2: And you and Breezy went over the weekend, yeah. And it cost you considerably less because you don't have your kids here at the moment.
3: So much less.
2: So the kids are overseas. Mm. So the food budget has increased for the two of you.
3: Oh, so much.
2: How much by?
3: Well, we went to Sushi Train down in Palm Beach. It cost us $50.
2: So a normal night out for sushi would be how much?
3: I don't know, maybe $150. It's like 32 to 35 plates.
1: What?
3: Yeah. We don't muck around.
1: You're not eating the whole train, mate.
3: No, we're just...
2: Is that the Orient Express?
1: Straight into your belly.
2: Okay, so there was an interesting point.
3: My youngest son, Credence, he's colourblind. He doesn't see the colour of plates.
2: Oh. He should.
3: He doesn't. Because I'm going to take this dark one. No, you're not. Like a $9 plate.
2: They don't exist in my family. Like when we were going to sushi, there was no, you only get the two coloured plates.
3: I feel like slapping his hand. No.
2: Well, I would. Now, this was also posted on the Gold Coast community page this week, which I thought was rather interesting. Someone said 13 plates, three people. Is this normal?
3: 13 plates, three people.
2: And a lot of people went, that's so cute.
3: It's adorable.
2: That's one person's.
3: Get off the
2: in the family.
3: Go back on the bench, mate.
2: Now, my eldest brother, Hamish, he's a wonderful human, but we always catch up for sushi whenever, because we both love sushi. Mm. So we both, whenever he's up here in Sydney or I go down to Sydney to see him, it'll be a sushi kind of catch up.
3: So you'll be sitting outside while he's inside?
2: Well, currently at this point in time, I'll just be drinking the water. But he could do at least 25 plates.
3: What? To himself?
2: To himself.
1: Yeah.
2: I've never seen someone drink sushi the way my eldest brother does.
3: Yeah, Credence is the same.
2: It's just gone.
3: We went out, we had sushi one night and then we started guessing. And then as soon as we started guessing higher, Bree was like, higher. And I was like, nah, we'll
1: the
3: just
1: amount
3: stop.
1: Or
2: can we stop now?
3: Yeah, let's just stop playing the game. Madam Dakin?
4: Wow, 25 plates.
2: Yeah, my brother definitely, 100%.
3: What? Sushi. Do you like sushi?
5: Yeah, I like sushi, but I don't know, like four?
2: Really?
5: Five?
4: Yeah, I'd be the same.
3: Oh, that's beautiful from the little one,
2: that's
3: Amy.
2: That's so cute, little lady.
4: I could probably do like 4 to 6.
5: Yeah,
4: four
5: I think
4: to
5: Josh
4: six.
5: Is the
4: four
5: to
4: same.
3: 6?
5: Yeah, we always eat about the same.
2: All right, we want to know, what is it? How many plates do you do? Are you like my oldest brother who could do literally 25?
1: 25 plates?
2: He could. I've never. It's amazing. He drinks it. He actually drinks sushi.
3: Squish it up.
2: Squish it up. Gone. See ya.
3: All right.
2: And he gets the really expensive ones too.
3: Oh.
2: Which is really good for him.
3: Just a water, thanks.
2: Just a plate of water. That's all I know.
3: I'm just going to have whatever's left on his plate. Oh, nothing.
2: That's good. Okay.
1: All right, let's try and figure out what a normal amount is.
2: Yeah, what's a normal
1: amount?
2: What's
1: an average amount of plates at sushi? 5571 1029. Let's chat.
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8: The M1 is still looking pretty busy. It is slow going northbound from around the Wurrungeri area, heading up through to Gavin and also between Ormo and the Beenleigh stretch, and then southbound out of the Logan area all the way down to Narang, continuing to see congestion there. The Gold Coast Highway around Surfers Paradise, both directions very busy at the moment, and Smith Street still got delays there westbound Olsen Ave to the M1 merge. We will check it again in 20 minutes. If you spot anything, call 5551 9275. And weather partly cloudy, possible shower. Right now it is 20 degrees.
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1: Talking sushi. Trevor mentioned this week that he and his wife, it's just them at the moment, that both boys are overseas, living the dream, that you only spent $50 at sushi.
2: Yeah, I reckon it was probably around 50, 52 bucks. It was like four plates each and we're full.
1: Someone else on Gold Coast Community page said that 13 plates, three people, is this normal?
2: No.
1: I feel as though that's a lot of comments on that particular post saying, that's so cute.
2: They must be tiny people.
3: Maybe
2: they must
3: be. Maybe little kids.
1: Maybe they are.
3: And it was like, you know, eight for the dad and them.
1: My favourite one was always, I don't know, I don't know what it's called, but it was the smoked salmon, cream cheese, avocado sushi. Oh, oh my God, that's so good.
2: That sounds good.
1: Cheryl from Narang, how many plates do you do?
4: My normal takeout order is six plates.
2: Nice.
4: But
2: nice.
4: I get the ship, so there's only two pieces on each plate.
2: Yep.
1: Oh, okay,
4: so I'm only getting 12.
2: Oh, the tuna ship.
4: Not the tuna. I like the crab, the fake crab meat, and the salmon ones with avocado.
1: Oh, that's my favourite one.
4: You've just made up my mind of what I'm getting for dinner.
1: Nah, you're welcome, little lady.
2: Can you get an Ebi fry roll?
1: A what?
2: Ebi fry roll. It's
1: what's
2: like
1: an
2: prawn
1: Ebi fry roll
2: with lettuce. And it's just delicious. Oh. And it's got this like mustard sauce that goes on the top.
3: I can see why your bill's so high, Trevor.
1: You do the fancy ones.
2: They're like the green plates.
1: Okay.
2: Yeah. Luke from Tweed Heads, how many plates you doing?
5: 30 plates is the record.
2: God damn, by yourself?
3: What?
5: Yeah. I'm half Japanese, so we may have a slight advantage.
2: Like, what? Are you built like a sumo wrestler? Yeah. What's going on? 30 plates, brother.
5: 30 plates. But, yeah, we won't talk about what we make at home and eat as well.
1: Oh, wow.
2: No, we will now. What are you doing at home?
5: So growing up, Mum being Japanese, she taught me to make everything from scratch.
2: Are you kidding me?
5: So that was one of the, little bit of a sad backstory, but Mum actually got stage 4 breast cancer when I was 11 years old.
2: Yeah.
5: So can't use a whole left arm.
2: Yeah.
5: And being a single mum, raising two young kids, I became a mini chef at 11 years old where I had a mum going, do this, do that, do this. And, yeah, it was just so I learned how to make everything.
1: Oh, my God, dude. That's such a good
2: story. What an amazing story.
5: It is fantastic. I blame her and say that's why I've got a gut.
2: And that's also why we're going to get you in for my birthday.
5: Good. That's actually my mum's next job. I'm thinking of hiring her for my work to be literally our chef.
2: Oh my God, that'd be fantastic, dude.
1: Where do you work, Luke?
5: We do a sushi platter at work once a month for staff. And yeah, we sit there and we just smash it going, I could get my mum in. It'd be cheaper and probably taste better.
1: Oh, wow.
2: Where does she work?
1: Where do you work?
2: Yeah.
5: I work at a company called Clearway Finance in Southport.
2: Yeah. And when does
5: we do asset finance. Our mum lives in Brisbane, but she's taken advantage of the 50 cent trains and everything and comes down and visits, so it's fantastic.
1: Okay. That is so cute.
2: When is she available around August, like late?

0: I'm sure if you gave her a phone call, she would come around and cook you sushi anytime.
1: Oh, yeah. Well, tell her to keep the 23rd of August free. That'd be great.
2: Hey, Luke, we're going to send you off to the circus, mate. You've got a family pass for the school holidays, the Great Australian Circus.
0: Thank you very much. Nice nephews will love that.
3: Wonderful.
2: Yeah, awesome, unreal. 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
1: Ooh.
0: Clearly, that was me just pretending. 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
1: Moira and Big Trev's Numpty of the Week. What a numpty.
2: Rightio, we want your numpty of the week, your nominations. Self-confessed ones are always accepted.
3: Oh, they love.
2: Yeah, we love it when you're a numpty and you just own up to it. We love if you find something on the news or on the radio or you hear us say something numptyish or you see numpties on the road all the time. My numpty, her name is Abigail Velez. She's a sports reporter on the ABC 7 in the US. And this was on a live broadcast. Mm-hmm. It was all the way from Long Beach. And she was talking about the USA taking on Bosnia. This is what she said.
4: Okay, the next round, Team USA will play Bosnia next Wednesday. And one thing about Bosnia, I could not point out where it is on a map. I don't know the first thing about Bosnia, and I don't want to know. That's because Team USA, we're back, we're better than ever. That's next Wednesday. Get prepared, Bosnia, because you don't want it. You don't want it like that. But you're going to get it. That's next Wednesday.
2: Huh? So she was talking about how the USA are going to beat Bosnia because they're playing in the next group of 32 to try and get in the 16. And she's just bagging them out, didn't know where Bosnia was.
3: That's admitting to being stupid.
5: Bagging herself out.
3: She's made herself sound.
2: Absolutely. She's getting torn apart on social media.
5: Well, she was a proper like journalist.
2: Yeah.
3: That's scary.
2: Yeah. I don't care where Bosnia is.
3: Oh, I couldn't even point it out on a map.
2: Yeah.
3: I mean, I couldn't, but I'm not going to admit. Oh, no, I just did.
2: It's there.
3: It's over there.
2: Yeah, which way is that? North.
3: Oh, my gosh.
2: Yeah, so she is my numpty of the week.
1: Numpty!
2: Just an idiot. But we would like your numpty of the week. It might be someone in your family. You can just out them right here, right now.
3: You can be anonymous, too.
2: Yes.
3: Which is always fun.
2: You don't have to say your name.
3: No.
2: Like Abigail Velez.
5: 55711029 over to you, Gold Coast. Who are you nominating as your numpty of the week, please?
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8: Looks as though there's been an incident northbound on the M1 just near the Merrimack exit, causing some delays back towards that Muntrabar area. If you are travelling past that northbound from Narang up through to Oxenford, still some busy patches there, as well as around the Yatla area and southbound too around Yatla, Ormo, and then for the stretch from Coomera down into Narang, some minor congestion continuing through there. Gold Coast Highway around Surfers Paradise, still very slow through there, particularly if you're heading southbound, and Thomas Drive heading through Chevron Island towards the Gold Coast Highway remaining busy too. We will check it again in 20 minutes. So if you do spot anything, call the traffic hotline on 55192275. Gold Coast weather, possible shower this evening. Right now it is 19 degrees.
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10: Hi, I'm Hannah Davies. Australia has reached the final at the Women's T20 World Cup, thrashing the West Indies by 8 wickets. The Aussies will face the winner of the England-South Africa semi-final. Skipper Sophie Molyneux says they'll embrace the build-up to next week's decider.
11: I think we're just going to make the most of the week and make sure we enjoy every part of it.
10: Aussie Maya Joint says she's still pinching herself after defeating Serena Williams in the opening round at Wimbledon. And Cronulla and Newcastle have wrapped up preparations ahead of tomorrow night's NRLW season opener at Shark Park.
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1: Moira and Big Trev's Numpty of the Week. What a numpty.
2: Who's your numpty of the week? We want to know who it is. Mine was Abigail Velez, a reporter from the ABC 7 News, who was just bagging out Bosnia. Now, USA are playing Bosnia.
3: Mm-hmm. Team USA, team, as they call it.
4: Team USA.
3: Yeah.
2: I really hope they get flogged. I'm not a big fan of the USA team. Yeah, sorry to our USA followers out there, but... They're like the Maroons to me. Mm-hmm. Bleh. Okay, I'm not going to support them. But she was just bagging them out. Oh, I don't know where Bosnia is.
3: Couldn't even find it on a map.
2: Yeah, good one. She's getting absolutely torn apart on social media. And good luck being an influencer. Yeah.
1: You are a numpty.
3: And brought up the fact that she's actually a journalist.
2: Yeah.
3: That's scary.
2: A sports journalist.
3: So there's a place I do some work for, and there's a work phone, and I was using it to message someone about something, and I just sort of said, oh, you know, and anyway, the phone, it didn't seem to be working, so I couldn't get messages back, and I was like, this person hasn't...
2: Is your Google full?
3: This person hasn't got back to me, so I got my own personal phone, and I messaged that place, and I said, oh... Hey, it's Moira. Just letting you know that I think our phone is broken. This is how to contact me. And then she messaged back and said, oh, thanks so much, Moira, but you didn't put your number in there.
2: What?
3: And I just let it just sit there for a second.
2: Mm-hmm.
3: Just sit there for a little bit longer. And then she goes, oh, I just realised what I just said.
2: Can you take a photo of your number and then send it to me? And then I'll let it sit there again.
3: I just let it sit there for quite a while. It was wonderful.
1: Numpty!
5: Well done,
2: numpty
5: lady.
2: Of the week.
3: Thank you.
5: Numpty of the week.
0: Moira and Big Trev.
5: Well, not tomato.

0: 92.9 Hot Tomato, Moira and Big Trev, who is going to own up to being a jerk.
1: Yeah.
0: Soon.
2: It's actually what it says on our run sheet. It's got a little spot, says Trevor, and it says, Trevor was a jerk.
1: Yeah, I was a really, really big jerk today.
2: Just once?
1: Today? Just once. Okay. All right.
0: Well, we'll hear the facts.
1: Yeah.
0: Pass judgment.
2: And also, thanks, Internet. We do love Jimmy Reese. He's fantastic. He's explaining soccer.
1: Is he?
2: Yeah, it's very good.
0: Finally.
2: It's two characters. Okay. Jason.
0: That's coming up.
3: Origin Game 3 is coming up, and our mates at TPIL Lawyers have given us a heap of tickets to give away.
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11: Just a little under speed still for the run on the M1. Southbound around Ormo, Pimpamar, and then from Coomera down into Narang. Northbound around Narang, a little slow as well. But other than that, it is a pretty clear run around your Gold Coast roads this evening. If you do spot anything, call the traffic hotline 5519 2275.
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11: It's a minute past six. Hi, I'm Rebecca Dakin. A major investigation continues this evening into a deadly inferno in Hope Island. A 38-year-old man was killed after allegedly setting fire to the bedroom of the home overnight, with two men aged 84 and 44 suffering life-threatening burns while trying to save him before they were pulled from the building by hero neighbours. Police believe the arson attack was domestic violence related after being called to the property only last week to reports of a disturbance that resulted in DVOs being issued. And if you or somebody you know needs domestic violence support, you can find it through 1-800-RESPECT. A tent city that's been slowly growing on North Burleigh Beach for several months has been destroyed today. Police and council officers moved to evict squatters at the site this morning, forcing them to dismantle their tents before earth-moving equipment was brought in to completely clear the area. Police have revealed charges were laid just 7 minutes into the introduction of new e-bike and e-scooter laws in Queensland. A 28-year-old man was stopped in Brisbane just after midnight for not wearing a helmet before he allegedly returned a positive breath test. Assistant Commissioner Rhys Mildman says police are taking these new laws seriously.
12: We couldn't do that yesterday, whereas today we can. This is around making our community safer, making our pedestrians who use our open public spaces and road users safer in our community.
11: And it looks like the economic turmoil and higher interest rates have finally started to take its toll on the Gold Coast property market. Fresh data from PropTrack shows prices have fallen 0.7% in the last quarter, largely due to a 1.13% drop in units. The median property value is still sitting at $1.18 million, which is 8.5% higher than a year ago.
13: The biggest end of financial year sales are at Harbourtown Premium Outlets, with up to 80% off all your favourite brands. And catch the latest school holiday flicks at Reading Cinemas.
11: Titan stars Zane Harrison and Cleese Haas have joined New South Wales camp as shadow players ahead of next week's big decider. The rest of the Titans team, who do have a bye this week, are also running as shadow players for Queensland in opposed session drills. Second round action gets underway at Wimbledon tonight with Daria Kasatkina, the only Aussie in singles action. Several play in the men's doubles, including Nick Kyrgios and Thanasi Kokkinakis, although they aren't playing as a pair this time. And at the World Cup today, France, Mexico and Norway all move through to the round of 16 with victories. Tomorrow, England and the US are among those in action. We'll check your weather next.
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11: To the weather, and there is a slight chance of a shower developing through the evening as we head to a low of 13 degrees. Tomorrow will be partly cloudy with a top of 24. Sunny conditions Friday, a warmer top of 26 on the way, then a southerly pushing through on Saturday, getting down to a low of 10 degrees in the morning before a mostly sunny top of 22. Fine through the day Sunday, although chance of a shower or two developing late in the day. It is 18 degrees at the moment. 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It's sold out, but our mates at TPIL Lawyers have given us a heap to give away. 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
10: 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I know I want it, I
0: want it, want it. Well, very soon, Big Trev.
1: I'm a jerk.
2: Cool, thank you.
0: All right, we'll find out why Big Trev's a jerk on the show.
2: Also, thank you, Internet. We are going to do that as well. Madam Dakin, anything exciting planned for this evening?
11: Absolutely nothing.
2: Great.
0: Burley Bears?
11: No.
2: No? That's not a Tuesday night thing?
11: No, it's cold. I'm going to stay inside.
2: 13 degrees, you said, overnight.
11: Yes.
2: That's exciting.
1: That's good. That's Ugg boot weather.
2: Oh, yeah.
1: Is that Ugg boot weather?
2: Yeah.
11: Sure.
2: Oh, yeah. Okay. About that.
0: We're all in agreement.
17: Oh, yeah.
0: Ugg boot weather. All right, well, you enjoy your Ugg
2: boot.
0: Have
2: a lovely evening,
0: mate. Evening.
1: We'll wait here.
0: Yep, we will finish the last hour of the show. It's Moira and Big Trev.

0: 1029 Hot Tomato with Moira and Big Trev and, of course, our very good friend.
1: Thank you, Internet.
2: The Internet, yes. Always good. Great for some content around soccer at the moment. That's all pretty much my algorithm's giving me. Thank God Off Campus has finally been taken off the front.
0: Oh, it's a whole different ball sport.
2: And it really is. Because they use pucks in the other ones, don't they?
0: Yep, that's what I meant.
2: Yeah, totally. Anyway, Jimmy Reese, fantastic Australian comedian. He does a thing where he's talking about the creation of certain sports, creation of certain things. There's always one drunk guy coming up with it and his assistant. Have a listen to how he describes soccer.
3: Well, what do you do?
4: 10 actors and the town idiots try and kick the ball into the rectangle goal. Okay, done.
3: Okay, that's it? All right, that's simple. All right.
4: Now let's up as much as possible.
3: No. Why did you single out the idiot?
4: It was a big, lanky, Bigfoot guy dressed like a stop sign or one of those things at a car yard, gone like that in front of the goal.
3: A stop sign, really?
4: Yeah, that's their job.
3: Okay.
4: Everyone will kick it, cannot use your hands.
3: Okay, that's a rule.
4: Except the idiot can pick it up.
3: That's not fair. So in a field, I kick the ball to my teammates and it goes out the side.
4: You pick it up.
3: The idiot picks it up?
4: No, Jason, anyone picks it up.
3: No, but you said you can't touch...
4: And throw it back in.
3: What? Like this?
4: Not like that!
3: What?
4: With both hands! You're an imbecile.
3: Two hands? Okay, so what if my teammate kicks it to me and I kick it in the goal?
4: No, that's off. Side.
3: What's that?
4: It's the opposite of the other side.
3: Side?
4: Jason, you are offside if a player on your side kicks the ball over the other side towards your side, but you are not onside, which means you are not behind or level with the side of the last person on the other side!
2: Perfect sense.
5: Yeah. See, it makes perfect sense to us. Mm. Yeah. But everybody else goes, this is why I don't watch soccer. Football, you idiot.
0: Thanks, Jimmy.
1: Thank you, Internet.
0: Moira and Big Trev here on Hot Tomato. First one.

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2: Earlier on, we were talking about what bone did you break. I had many, many painful calls, Nolene.
3: Was the kneecap one again?
2: Kneecap where it just shattered into seven places and he could put his finger into it. Nolene, bit late to the party. What was yours?
4: I broke my ankle in three places and dislocated it, and it was hanging like a piece of cut off string. And then I told my husband just to pop it back in so I can get up and walk.
2: Okay. How did we do this?
4: I missed a half a step, and I have 11 screws in my ankle, a plate.
0: Far out, Nolene.
2: And it was hanging off, so did he just delicately pop it back in and off you went?
4: He goes, I'm not touching that thing.
2: Right, okay. Yeah, I can imagine.
0: So he didn't screw it back in.
4: Oh, no, he wasn't going to touch it.
5: Oh, my God.
4: And that was 9 months ago.
5: Oh.
3: Oh.
5: Okay. How's your foot now?
4: It still swells. I still have no movement, and I can't bend like on my knee to bend over to pick something up.
2: Oh man.
4: So I've got to go back in for surgery and get the plate and the screws taken out now.
2: Oh.
5: And then you'll be able to use your foot properly?
4: No. No, I'll never be able to have full movement in my foot ankle. Oh,
2: and you just missed a step, that's it?
4: I missed a half a step. I put my foot to go step down and my heel just touched the back of the step and I slipped down and then twisted it and then it completely broke in three places. It was completely hanging just like
5: a piece of string.
2: Yeah. Thank you, Nolene.
0: Goodness. Rest up. Yeah, recover.
2: Ooh.
5: Carol from Coomera, what did you break?
6: Well, actually, I didn't break. My son actually broke both his femurs. He hit a tree with his motorbike and landed on his bottom and snapped both in half.
5: He landed on his bottom and broke both his femurs.
6: Yep, he got thrown off his motorbike, landed, and both snapped in half.
5: They were
6: snapped. And then he had 6 hours of surgery.
5: The snap.
2: I love the way you said that. Snapped.
0: What was the recovery like, though? Because you can't do much.
6: He's still recovering. So he did it in September last year, and he's still not walking okay.
5: Oh, no. Does he need, crutches or cane?
6: He's walking, but he's got, we call him Ducky now because he's got a waddle.
5: Oh, my God. Carol. Carol. Carol, no. No. No.
6: I know. At the time, it was really scary. No.
2: Yes. It would have been.
6: Yeah. But, yeah, no, we just call him Ducky now because he's got a waddle to his walk.
2: Oh, that's so cute.
5: No,
6: it's taking him a long time to recover.
5: Yeah.
0: Oh, I thought you meant it's taking him a long time to laugh at being called Ducky.
5: Yeah. The trauma.
2: No, he's not laughing. She's just laughing. Yes,
6: no, I'm laughing. I don't laugh at him.
5: Yeah, you are. Right now, Carol. Oh, we call him Ducky.
6: I know.
0: Carol.
6: I can't help it.
5: Oh, my God. So what do you call him?
6: Ducky.
2: Can I suggest you don't ever Google femur bone fracture surgery?
5: No.
2: Just don't ever do
5: it.
2: I'm looking at x-rays of broken femurs.
6: Two rods in his legs and he's got nails all through it.
5: Oh,
6: he's
5: nails?
6: He's actually had to get, they had to nail it. They had to nail the rod into the marrow of his bone and then put the two bones together and then nail them up.
5: God damn.
0: All right, Carol, thank you.
6: It's pretty full back.
2: All right, Mama Duck, off you go.
5: Quack, quack,
2: quack, quack.
0: All right, thank you, Carol. That was late to the party. Hot Tomato.
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1: Breezy, my beautiful wife and I, haven't got the boys at home, so we went out for breakfast to a place called Hague Street Cafe.
2: What'd you eat?
1: Sounds way good. But I wrote it down.
2: Really, what'd you eat?
1: Breezy had sweet corn fritters with bacon and had avo cherry tomatoes, red onion and fresh herb salsa. I had the big feast.
2: What was in the big feast?
1: Scrambled eggs, bacon, pork, chipolatas.
2: Sausages.
1: Sausages. Sauteed mushrooms, roasted tomato, hash browns, baby spinach and Turkish toast. Now, I know my...
2: All right, keep going.
1: I know my diet and regime is working because I didn't finish mine.
2: Oh, wow.
1: Yeah, I left 2.5 sausages.
2: What?
1: Yes, I was so full. I was like...
0: Not the chipolatas.
1: Yeah.
2: You can't leave a chipolata behind.
1: I left the chipolata, the tomato, and I usually love the tomato, a little bit of egg, bacon, and the spinach. And I usually clean that whole thing up and I'm going... I'm full. And Brie was like, I need to take a photo. I said, do not shame me. Thank you very much. But I was a bit of a jerk today.
3: Was it because you just ate all that and told Moira about it?
1: Yeah, well, I jerked twice. Okay. Driving into Coolangatta, as I came around and to drive into Marine Parade, heading towards Coolangatta Hotel, I saw a guy on his bike. And he was trying to find a break in the traffic so he could cross over and go to the right. And he was doing that, you know, the balancing thing on the bike.
2: Oh, where you do the pedals.
1: Yeah, the pedals and they were just balancing. But he was trying to find a break.
2: Oh, dear.
1: And I was all the cars were evenly spaced so he couldn't make a break. And as we kept driving up, there was a little bit of space behind me where she would be unable to do it. So I slowed down. So he couldn't.
3: Trevor.
2: What has this got to do with the food that you ate?
1: No, I was just laughing because...
2: Because you had to tell me the food first. Why didn't you just tell me the jerk bit first?
1: And then as I drove past, you hear him go...
4: The F word.
2: Oh, right, okay. Well, good.
3: Feast.
2: Yes. Yeah.
1: Feast.
2: Food.
1: Fire out!
2: Goodness gracious me, food.
1: Then he had to get off his bike.
3: Oh, because he was trying to do it without. Okay, he was balancing.
1: Yeah. So, I was a jerk twice today. One because of the bike, and I made him jump off his bike, and two because I told Moisey about my breakfast, and then I left stuff behind. I left the soldier behind.
2: Oh, you don't leave a chipolata.
1: Bacon.
2: Chipolata. You can eat bacon. Bacon's.
1: Yeah,
2: bacon's
1: I know. I left all of
2: the. You could have brought it in, though.
1: Yeah, I could have. I'm so sorry.
2: You should be.
5: Yeah. Remember the Big K used to have all the big celebs call into his show?
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0: Well, coming up next on 102.9 Hot Tomato, he is ready to go. The big kahuna with Fat Knight.
1: Born ready, he was.
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3: Look at him.
0: Moira and Big Trev wrapping things up around here for a Wednesday. Tomorrow, we're a day closer to giving away this trip to Fiji. Oh. There's only one more spot in the on the standby list.
1: Mm-hmm. So you've got name in the coconut.
0: That's it. Register at hottomato.com.au if you would like to have your name in the running for a trip to Fiji.
3: Best thing is, Fiji Airways, you get a direct flight from the Gold Coast.
1: That is exactly right.
3: On the point.
1: That is what you want.
3: Come on.
0: Yes. What else should we do tomorrow?
3: Things that make you go... Bleh.
1: Oh, things, yeah.
3: Mozzie had a good, it was like an early version of things that make you go blue. What did you break?
1: Oh, the broken bones today.
3: Oh, there
1: the
3: was.
1: The guy could put his finger into his kneecap.
3: Yeah, and also the guy that broke both his femurs.
1: Oh, yes.
3: We can bring some of those back tomorrow,
1: yeah,
3: but
1: sure.
3: We want your stories, the things that make you go.
0: All right, what Trevor said. Have a lovely evening. We'll speak to you tomorrow, live and local from 3.
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2: Yeah, that's me. 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
0: Now, look, Trev, you and I have always wanted to be superheroes.
3: Yes.
0: And I think this could be the outlet for us. The bloke in Mexico who's dressing up, I don't know if he's dressing up as Batman, but he's a caped crusader and he's gaff-taping offenders to poles and...
3: So anybody that has stolen bikes, he gaffer tapes the culprit to a post and then puts the stolen bike in front of them, then takes a photo.
0: How good is that?
3: But so, there's so many of them.
0: Is he like, you know, Captain Gaff Tape or Captain Duct Tape? Is that his motto, you think?
3: Yeah,
0: his,
3: Tape Man would be good.
0: Tape Man, yes.
3: But
0: fighting crime one strip of tape at a time.
3: The age group of the offenders is next level. So there's two young boys, and they're probably between the ages of maybe 13 to 15.
0: Yep.
3: And then there's older guys as well, but he's just ducking.
0: Oh, he doesn't discriminate.
3: And he draws on their faces and stuff.
0: I know,
3: as well.
0: I love it. If you get a chance, check it out on socials. But it is Captain Tape Man coming to the Gold Coast to help out with our youth crime problem. Trev said that. That was
3: Trev. That was
2: 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Hot Tomato.

0: It is time to wheel it out. It's an icon on the Gold Coast. The Domino's Pizza Wheel. In Fat Nights at 102.9 Hot Tomato. Make that the Domino's Pizza Wheel. There it is. 5571-1029. If you would like a crack at free Domino's pizza, you've got to be on the blower right now. We will spin it after some shaboozy. And Miles Smith, Blink Twice, next. Oh me, oh my, free Domino's pizza on the way. Oh me,
1: oh my, my. Last year, no other Gold Coast radio contest handed out more pocket money to kids.
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1: Fiona, you're, well, hang on, let's give this a spin. From Ormo, now you're feeding the family tonight. What were they going to have for dinner? Something scary?
2: Well, they were going to have chicken nuggets and chips, to be honest.
1: Now they can have Domino's pizza too large. Oh, they might want nuggets as well. You might have to put... Are you air frying them?
2: Yes, I am.
1: How good are chicken nuggets in the air fryer? Hey?
2: They are.
1: And sausages, but that's another story. But hey, I'm getting off track. You've got yourself free Domino's, Fiona, from Omeo.
2: Awesome, thank you.
1: Omeo, new Olivia Rodrigo. Now it's Drop Dead in Fat Nights.

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1: 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Big K, I've still got those Evil Dead tickets you can score as well. 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
1: Brody from Gilston, mate, you've been working hard. 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
4: 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The boss is off at the moment, injured, so just been by myself for the last 5 weeks toiling.
1: What's the boss pulled something?
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4: you.
1: Day. Hey, shout out to your boss quickly. 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
2: Cooper from Upper Coomera, mate, have you seen any of the Evil Deads? 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
1: 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T-shirts in there. And we'll kick it off with some Chili Peppers. There's a whole stack of them on the way. Oh, no, there isn't. There's only 8.
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0: It's 102.9 Hot Tomato, Fat Nights, Big K, Flashback 8 at 8. Who would have thunk it that Mark Wahlberg, Marky Mark and the Funky Bunch, would have sounded like this. This is what he did back in the day. Good Vibrations. Remember this before he did acting.
1: Yeah.
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0: Some Jet Rollover DJ wrapping up the flashback here today. It's at 102 on Hot Tomato. Of course, today all the new e-bike, e-scooter, is it e-skateboards as well? I saw a bloke on a skateboard the other day. All those new laws came in, so if you've got one, maybe, go on the interweb and look up the exact rules, 25 kilometres an hour max, and you've got to wear a helmet and all that stuff because the fines are a bit exy. $500, I think, for no helmet. Anyway, that's the e-bike, e-scooter rules that are out now as of July 1st. Oh, no, it's the end of the financial year. What a bugger.
1: This plays next with the Big Kahuna. If these
0: walls could talk. I reckon there'll be a few cheap e-bikes on Marketplace now too.
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0: I had to go to Woolworths. So I was getting a tub of moisturising cream and I'm busting, and then I realised I can't go to this toilet with a massive tub of moisturiser.
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0: folks. I'm Stephen Page from the Canadian rock and roll combo Bare Naked Ladies, and I am hanging with my man, the Big Kahuna.
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0: 1029, it's Hot Tomato, it's Big K. Hey, hang on a second, I need some music. Soon we'll tell you about Bron Batten's live on stage dating at Hotter and how you can be a part of it. That's on the way. Musically a classic, a banger, you might say, from Destiny's Child. And boys, if we're lucky, we'll go on a house tour with Savvy Carpenter. Do you want the house tour? I could take it to the. And up next, One Hit Wonders Portugal. Remember Feel It Still? This song. Ooh, I'm a rebel just for kicks. Coming up next.
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3: Yes, they broke up 20 years ago this year. I'm talking about Destiny's Child. 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In Fat Night.

0: Fat Nights, Calvert Harris, 102.9 Hot Tomato. Now, look, we're giving away something different this week. 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If you don't know what I'm on about, Bron, I was going to call her Britain, but Bron Batten at Hotter is going to be doing First Dates live on stage. I'm giving away tickets all this week. 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Live dating on stage. 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
1: 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Fat Nights.

got a doco. If you haven't seen it, it's not bad. It's called Hate to Love Nickelback. It's on one of the streaming services. Check it out. It's not a bad watch. They did cop a lot of flack there for a while. Let's do a double shot from them. In Fat Nights of Dot Tomato 2 from Nickelback. Never

0: Nickelback, Fat Nights, 102.9 Hot Tomato. Hey, some great songs coming up. If you like Noah Kahan, his new Doors is going to get a run. I keep showing you doors, but you can't open them up. And Eric Wiedemann, how good was he? 1927. I remember seeing him at the Rose and Crown back in the day. That's on the way. And don't forget to register. 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I could be ringing you and you could be winning. You could be. Have a crack at it.
1: Hey, Trevor. 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
2: Grew up on a tree farm in America. Noah Kahan did that. That amazes me. Hey, didn't Taylor Swift grow up on a Christmas tree farm? 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I mean, I don't know. 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Taylor Swift, Christmas tree farm. Noah Kahan, his new song's called Doors. Let's open you up to this new sound now from him.

0: That better be it for me. 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Back again tomorrow night with more chances to score double passes to check out the terrifying new film, Evil Dead. The first one, I was like 11 and stayed at friends' houses and lied to my parents so I could watch it. And I don't think I ever recovered. Score those doubles tomorrow night. And, of course, your chance to see On Stage Dating by Bron Batten at Hotter. 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Full details, score those both tomorrow night. But hey, I'm out of here. Taxi ride soon. And a bit of the weekend next. Stay warm, Gold Coasters.
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0: 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M1 traffic, slow in the regular spots. 1029 Hot Tomato listeners, winning.
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1: Apparently, my home, it is a Toy Story-a-thon because the new movie's out. 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

0: 92.9 Hot Tomatoes, Gayley and Emily Jane. So this is a hard one for radio, but just bear with me on this. There's this actor, Nathan Fillion. He was talking about previously being on a soap, how at the end, they'd just stay on your face. Mm. He got some great advice all those years ago, and it's called Did You Leave the Stove On?
1: My stove off is like my eyes look up.
0: Well, then, because you're trying to recall,
1: yeah,
0: right?
1: Okay. The stove on, and then my whole body goes.
0: Yeah, you're going, oh, I did leave it on, so I'm going to have to go back. And then the relief. You're all bound for Oscars.
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1: While you're stuck in an ad break, Mr. Kalele is stuck in paradise. 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

mighty long time, but I'm here to tell you, there's something else. 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
0: Yeah, right. And who else we got in the car?
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0: Yeah, right. Okay, look, the reason for me stopping you here on the Sundale Bridge today is the car lanes are actually over there. You're on the tram tracks.
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0: 92.9 Hot Tomatoes, Kaylee and Emily Jane. So this is a hard one for radio, but just bear with me on this. There's this actor, Nathan Fillion. He was talking about previously being on a soap, how at the end, they'd just stay on your face. Mm. He got some great advice all those years ago, and it's called Did You Leave the Stove Off?
1: My stove off is like my eyes look up.
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7: 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Clearly, that was me just pretending. 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

0: someone else's homework and still got it spectacularly wrong? 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
6: 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Russell Owsley is the CEO of Giving Day. 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

0: while you're bumper to bumper, Sonia's in cruise control. On a Carnival cruise. The kids are at the kids' club. Husband's at the club. And Sonia's on cloud nine. You could play like Sonia if you were on Carnival. On ya, Sonia. Book your cruise today and play away on Carnival.
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1: Currently, my home, it is a Toy Story a-thon because the new movie's out. 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
15: 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I'm so done with scammers. We want you to know we're on it. Optus's scam technology has blocked over 890 million scam calls and texts since 2020.
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0: 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I'm Kelly, and who do we have here?
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3: 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I'm Post Malone.
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2: All of our roads are flowing very nicely this morning. No major issues to report on the M1 or locally. If you do spot anything, though, call the traffic hotline 5519 2275.
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2: It's just gone 5 o'clock. Hi, I'm Lucy Knight. A deadly house fire in Hope Island has claimed another life. An 84-year-old man who suffered life-threatening burns in the shocking blaze on Tuesday night has since died in hospital. The man believed to have sparked the blaze, a 38-year-old, died at the scene. Police believe the arson attack was domestic violence related after being called to the property only last week to reports of a disturbance that resulted in a DVO being issued. Police are investigating a crash that shut down a busy Gold Coast road. A Toyota SUV lost control and flipped on Bermuda Street in Broadbeach Waters at around 8 o'clock last night, with a motorbike getting caught up in the wreck. A 21-year-old man and a 19-year-old male motorcyclist were both taken to hospital with injuries. Aussie borrowers are shelling out near record amounts just to cover the interest on their home loans. New KPMG analysis shows that mortgage costs are now taking up a bigger share of household income than they did when rates hit 17.5% in the late 80s. In fact, Australians paid more than $33 billion in mortgage interest in just the first 3 months of the year. And council officers and police have broken up a homeless camp on the North Burleigh foreshore. Several tents had popped up along the dunes over the past few months, with officers spotted yesterday taking down the tents and removing camping gear.
1: The biggest end of financial year sales are at Harbour Town Premium Outlets, with up to 80% off all your favourite brands. And catch the latest school holiday flicks at Reading Cinemas.
2: To sport, England is through to the World Cup round of 16 after beating Congo this morning 2-1. Action continues next hour with Belgium up against Senegal, then later the USA versus Bosnia and Herzegovina. The NRL has announced a month-long fundraiser for MND research as a show of support to Jai Arrow. The league will use the July 12 clash between Souths and the Knights to throw what it's calling the world's biggest birthday party for the former Bunny and Bronco. It coincides with Arrow's 31st birthday. And round 17 of the AFL kicks off tonight with the Lions up against the Cats in Geelong. Brisbane taking an unchanged side into the match following its dominant win over Sydney, while Geelong regains Bailey Smith and Tom Stewart. We'll take a look at Gold Coast weather next.
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2: To the weather, partly cloudy today, just the slight chance of a shower, top of 24 degrees. Mostly sunny tomorrow and 26. Staying sunny on Saturday, cooling to 22. Then a possible shower on Sunday. And the Seaway right now, it's 17 degrees. We've got your school holiday fun covered. 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
2: Hello.
8: Hey.
2: It is the 2nd of July. and it's Made in the USA Day today.
0: Is it?
2: So, celebrating for the USAians.
0: Do we have to pay tariffs on all that stuff?
2: Yeah. It's literally just celebrating things that are made there and telling them to buy local.
0: Okay.
2: I'm sure we've got a Made in Australia Day. I would hope that we do.
7: We had one. Yes. We had a week of it just recently.
2: Yeah, there we go. So that's what it is. It is also World Tutors Day, celebrating the tutors that help raise the intellect levels of humans who need it. Mm. World UFO Day. Can't speak. They've been taken over by an alien. World UFO Day.
0: UFO Day.
7: The old pronunciation demon back.
0: Does that go in our file?
2: Maybe I was just speaking alien then.
0: That's our fumble file. That's going over.
2: Yes, if you believe in them, today is the day to celebrate them.
0: All right.
8: Hi guys, how are you? Gaily, just checking in.
2: We have come to take over your universe.
8: That's right, this radio show has a compatibility score of 92%.
2: They should bring that show back, eh? It's also National I Forgot Day today. It's a day, lighthearted day to forgive those that forget.
0: Well, lucky you've got that written down.
2: Well, I think it's funny. I'm just going to call it Perimenopausal Women Day. Because you forget why you opened the pantry door.
0: Yeah.
2: You forget why you went into the laundry. You forget where your keys were. And you forget your children's name. You forget even, like, what a glass is for. You're like, go and get that thing that holds water in it.
0: All I'm worried about is what's our excuse.
2: It's your hormones, love.
7: Glad to know.

0: 102.9 Hot Tomato. It is Gailey and Emily Jade, and Origin is Wednesday. The countdown is on. It is sold out at Suncorp Stadium, but you could be going with your mate. Enter at hottomato.com.au for surprise of Origin. You nominate a mate, you could be taking them to Origin Game 3. Thanks to TPIL Lawyers, partners of the Queensland Rugby League. Queenslanders helping Queenslanders in TPD and compensation claims.
1: We've got to unpack something, right?
2: Yes, it's very exciting.
1: So it's to do with the pubs and clubs.
2: Okay, so the LNP government on Tuesday bowed to pressure to allow Queensland venues to open for trade for the Socceroos 3 a.m. kickoff when they're playing next. Now, here's the thing. They have not been allowed to be open, many of them. I think some of them still do. But they haven't legally been allowed to be open for trade at that time in the morning. But it's a one-off for the Socceroos game. But in New South Wales, they actually extended trading for the 5.5 weeks in a special 5.5 weeks.
1: So not just Sydney, everywhere in New South Wales.
2: Everywhere in New South Wales. And JC,
0: that's why it's
2: better. JC from Powderfinger, who owns pubs, look at you go, he's actually slammed the state saying it's the worst trading, the nation's worst trading laws, and that we should have had it like New South Wales for the whole thing so we can watch all the games at all the different times. But anyway, it's pretty exciting that the venues are going to be open so you can go and watch the Socceroos because this is the most important game at the moment, right?
1: You can go the to the Star anyway, so that's guaranteed.
2: Well, it's open, but just thought we'd ask the question this morning, get you on the phone. Do you think we should have extended for the whole 5 weeks for the World Cup rather than just one game?
1: Yeah, that's no not brainer. Holding everyone up. Like, it's a celebration every 4 years. Just put it down, and they should do it for the Olympics as well.
2: What, be open all the time?
1: Yeah.
2: Yeah, especially for when the Olympics are here.
0: Double 5-7-1-1-0-2-9. Do you think pubs and clubs should be open for the whole time for the Football World Cup?
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0: Tonight, Hot Tomato, Gailey and Emily Jade. 7:30 this morning with Hot Tomato's World of Thrills. You could be going to the Gold Coast Best Theme Park, SeaWorld, Warner Brothers Movie World, or Wet and Wild. 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
1: Did not realise that pubs and clubs in Queensland weren't allowed to be open early in the mornings for the World Cup, but in New South Wales they had like a special privilege for the 5 weeks. I guess because we've got the casino, so
0: So do they.
1: Yeah. Yeah, I know, but all the little towns, you know, the little towns all can't be open and watch the World Cup all together, you know, as a community. So we're just asking the question. There's on Saturday, they have lifted it just for the Socceroos game. You will be able to go to pubs and clubs at 3 a.m. They have to apply for it by Thursday, though, and then obviously advertise that they'll be open if they want to be.
2: If you've got that job, hurry up.
1: Yeah, but we're just asking the question, do you think we should have been open for the whole 5 weeks or this one-off? Sue, what do you think?
3: No.
1: Oh. Righto, Sue, why not?
3: Sports and idiots come hand in hand, and when that happens, fights happen and innocent people get hurt. And that's why the rules came in. So, no, I'm against it because they're all idiots.
1: Okay.
2: Right. So every person that goes to the pub to watch a sporting event at 3 a.m. in the morning is an idiot.
3: When alcohol's involved, yes.
1: I've got to say, one of my fondest memories, Sue, of my travelling career was being in New York for the World Cup, like, I don't know, 16 years ago, and all the Aussies rolled into one pub in the middle of the morning.
2: And you were there.
1: And I was there with a bunch
2: of
1: Aussies.
2: You're right, Sue, they're all idiots.
1: Stop it. But we weren't drunk and stupid.
2: Tom's from Mermaid Beach. What do you think, mate? Should the pubs be open for the World Cup here in Queensland?
4: Yeah, I don't see why not. Honestly, if you can see around, you know, Instagram and all that TikTok stuff right now, you see a lot of unity coming from, you know, different countries coming together while watching the game. So why not bring that up here and, you know, allow different people to just kind of come together and cheer, you know?
1: I mean, I'm not so sure I'd be keen to do it on Saturday at 3 a.m.
0: When you're 21, maybe.
2: Yeah, the old Emily.
4: Maybe if you're a little in that other range of age. But I think it's just different countries being able to introduce and say, hey, how are you? Let's just cheer and have a good time.
1: Ryan from Runaway Bay, oh my God, you actually went to the World Cup. How was it?
5: That was amazing. What a great time. So last Tuesday, I got a message from my brother saying that he had 2 tickets. So I flew over last Wednesday. The Australian fans were just amazing. We finished partying at 4 a.m., dancing on tables.
1: So how'd your brother come across tickets last minute?
5: Well, he had the tickets, but his son had to fly home. So he called me and we both flew over there and got there an hour apart. It was a once in a lifetime. I had to go.
2: Is your brother still there?
5: Yeah, he's trying to get tickets for Dallas on Friday. They went from $200 to $1,000 to $6,000 in 2 hours.
1: Wow.
0: Because of that bloody dynamic pricing that they do. It's ridiculous.
1: Yeah.
5: It's crazy. So if you know anyone that's sitting at home with a ticket for Friday and they want to send over Steve Irwin a lookalike, just let me know.
2: You want to go back?
5: I'm missing it.
1: You sound like you're on a high.
5: I might have to dress up as Steve at the State of Origin or something. That'd be good too.
1: Yeah. Why not come to State of Origin Wednesday night when Gailey's hosting at the Star?
5: Yeah, that's my birthday.
1: Oh, happy birthday.
2: There you go.
1: And then you can tell Gailey off air what really your nephew did.
2: Yep.
5: Definitely.
2: Only asking, don't worry.
0: Get on your iron.
2: See you, mate. Well done.
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9: Everything's looking really good across our roads this morning. No major issues to report on. It's just looking a little bit slow northbound at the moment through Gavin. Early reports there may be a crash or a breakdown in that stretch. We'll check in again in about 30 minutes. If you do spot anything, call the traffic hotline 5519 2275.
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9: It's 5:30. Hi, I'm Lucy Knight. A second man has died following a horrific fire at a home in Hope Island. A 38-year-old man was killed after setting fire to a bedroom of the home late Tuesday night, with two men aged 84 and 44 suffering life-threatening burns while trying to save him. The elderly man has reportedly since died in hospital. Two men are in hospital following a nasty car and motorbike crash in Broadbeach Waters. A Toyota SUV crashed and rolled along Bermuda Street at around 8 o'clock last night, with a motorcyclist then colliding with the wreck, the crash shutting down the busy stretch of road for about an hour. The 21-year-old Toyota driver and a 19-year-old male motorcyclist were both taken to hospital with injuries. Construction has begun on an $8 million facelift on a major Gold Coast shopping centre. The Western Mall of Harbour Town is getting upgrades to make it a greener and more comfortable space, featuring new pavements, lighting, seating, landscaping and a playground. The project is expected to be complete by the Christmas rush. And up in far north Queensland, a man has been arrested over an alleged foiled people smuggling venture. The 34-year-old Taiwanese national was taken into custody at Weipa and is due to face court today, accused of smuggling in a dozen people off of a boat. It's understood to be the first people smuggling vessel to reach the shore of Queensland in 8 years.
10: The Gold Coast Suns are taking on Collingwood this Saturday. 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
9: Qantas for Daria Kasatkina has become the first Aussie to advance to the third round of Wimbledon. The 29-year-old beating her Indonesian opponent in three sets. She's got a tough feat ahead, next taking on world number 14, Naomi Osaka. Brisbane takes an unchanged lineup into tonight's AFL Round 17 clash with the Cats in Geelong. Lions ruck Darcy Fort says they're looking to build on last week's win over Sydney.
3: I think it's just great to see what our best footy looks like. Probably hadn't found it for a few weeks there in the middle of the season, but last week, yeah, really encouraging for the rest of the year.
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11: 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Tempur Original a low $135. And Tempur Symphony only $145. Harvey Norman half yearly clearance. 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
9: To the weather, partly cloudy today, just the slight chance of a shower, top of 24 degrees, mostly sunny tomorrow and 26, staying sunny on Saturday but cooling to 22, then a possible shower on Sunday. At the Seaway right now, it's 17 degrees. 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With Gayley and Emily Jade's Double or Nothing Kids Edition, win unlimited pocket money this morning at 7, only on 1029 Hot Tomato.
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0: something up.
1: Oh. I'm going to say gastro on holidays. That's
0: well,
1: my worst nightmare.
0: That is a nightmare. And I think we've all probably copped that.
1: Yes.
0: At some stage. Mm. Not good at all. But no, not that this time. Something else.
1: Okay, all right. Mm. And also, Mamma Mia is coming back to the Star.
0: Yes.
1: And we're going to talk to Emily Monsma. So one of the Monsma
0: girls. That'd be
1: girls.
0: Nice.
1: Yes.
0: From one Emily star of Mamma Mia to another Emily star.
1: Oh, I wish I had a quarter of her talent. But she's going to be playing Sophie in Mamma Mia. And it's a quite local car, so we've got to get there and support it.
0: Excellent.
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2: This is possibly my worst nightmare amongst a few.
3: Mm-hmm.
2: All right. So you go on your holidays and you're parasailing on the back of a boat. And you're up there with your
3: partner. Don't do that.
2: Don't do that. That's bad enough. Like if the rope's going to go and then you go sailing away. How about this? When you're going lower into the water and then you look down and you can see a hammerhead shark frolicking in the water and going like darting around. Have a listen to the audio of this.
4: Oh my God, there's a shark. Mason, get the shark on camera.
5: Wait, we're going underwater here soon. Wait, oh my God, Mason.
6: I can't see.
5: Give me the camera back. Guys, there's a shark. Oh, there's a hammerhead. I prefer not to go under right now.
3: I love how she's laughing in nervousness.
2: That is pure. I don't know what to do. I'm just laughing because this is. So they dropped into the water.
3: Yeah.
2: Now, I'm not sure if they got collected or then the boat picked up again and they got lifted out.
3: It's unanswered,
2: right? She's gone into the water.
3: The reel has gone viral. I need to know if the shark ate them.
2: I think they got away with it. But can you imagine if... What a way to go.
3: Mate,
2: the shark's waiting for you and you're getting dipped and you're saying to the boat... It's like a nightmare dream.
3: Do you know what though?
2: The guy driving a boat's got a hearing aid. Sorry, can't hear you.
3: I tell you what though, I would be Jesus. I would be walking on water.
2: Oh yeah. Yeah, yeah.
3: My feet would be above.
2: I'd be an ibis. I'd be flying.
3: I would learn how to fly real fast.
2: That thing would be going down. I go, you can't get down. I'm flapping my wings.
3: I would be flapping so hard.
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0: 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We are honouring the pops of the Gold Coast. 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
4: Good morning, Emily Mogba.
5: Good morning.
4: Congratulations. Mamma Mia coming back. It is such a favourite of this city, I should know. And and I'm just so proud of you to get the role of Sophie. Well done.
5: Thank you so much. I mean, I'm absolutely honoured and thrilled. Being home on the Gold Coast is just the absolute best, and getting to bring this show to the Gold Coast once again is just crazy cool.
4: Yeah.
6: Yeah. Did you have to audition, or did they just say, no, we're getting you because you're a homegrown talent. Let's just get her in there from her days at the Mighty Reds.
5: No, I auditioned, of course. Yes, absolutely. We had auditions in Brisbane, heaps of local talent turnout. So that was very cool.
4: Now, who are some of the cast members that we would know? Are they getting a few homegrown people, or are you the most local person?
5: Well, we do. We have quite a few. I think it's five from the Gold Coast. We have Chloe Rose Taylor as our Tanya, Joanne Jackson as our Rosie. So Joanne's from the Goldie and Chloe's from Brizzy.
4: Fantastic. Now, this would be a dream role. Everyone in musical theatre wants to do Mamma Mia at one point in their life. Have you already done it, or is this your first run?
5: I have not. It is my first one, and I have seen so many productions. I mean, I saw yourself do it, of course, and my sister did an Australian tour of it, but yeah, it's finally my turn to be Mamma Mia, and I'm so thrilled. I mean, I should know it off book how many times I've seen it.
4: Yeah, I know,
5: but right?
6: Now, who's playing the part that Emily Jade played in the original one?
4: Chloe Rose Taylor.
6: So Chloe Rose Taylor.
5: Yeah. Yes.
6: Now, she's got some big shoes to fill, hasn't she?
5: She sure does.
6: How is she going to do it with all that pressure?
4: Chloe is so talented.
5: I know.
6: Now, we often ask sports people, you know, before game and on game day, the build-up to what they do, even down to what they eat. Is that the same with musical stars, stage musical stars? Like, do you eat the same thing before every show? Do you have to wait, eat at a certain time because you want to have 3 hours between performance and food? And what's the build-up like?
5: Yeah, I probably should, to be honest. There's a few things. Obviously, looking after your voice and vocal rest to a certain point of the day, and having a steam and making sure not to sing or talk within half an hour before, after that fact. So there's definitely a list of things I like to follow. As for food, I'm pretty naughty though. I'll have a chocolate if I walk off stage.
4: Yeah.
6: Oh, nice.
4: Which is not great.
6: And what are they?
5: Which is not great,
6: someone
5: to
6: normally
5: be honest.
6: Got them just there.
4: Well, they're not great for your throat or voice. Yeah.
5: No. It's they say dairy gives you a bit of phlegm. So I try avoid, but you know, bit of sugar hit. You know.
6: Imagine that, you're holding the note. Oh.
5: Oh, I mean, totally. There's definitely been some times where I'm like hoping it comes out, you know?
4: Now tell us, this is a dream role. What's your favourite song from the musical?
5: Oh, favourite song would have to be The Winner Takes It All.
4: Yeah.
5: I cannot wait to hear Erin, Donna, you know, sing it out. But as for like a dance number, it's got to be Waterloo.
4: Yeah, so much fun in the costumes. Oh my gosh.
5: Yes, I know.
4: So we're really proud of you. It'd be nice to see you at home. Everyone get your tickets to Mamma Mia. It is coming back, and with a mostly local cast, we have to support the arts. Well done.
5: Absolutely. Thank you so much for having me.
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8: 1029 Hot Tomato Traffic.
9: The M1 is a little slow northbound at the moment from Helensvale through to Pimpama. Heading into Brizzy, also slow Tanimera to Slacks Creek and southbound through Eagleby. Local roads around the Gold Coast all flowing really nicely. No dramas to report on at this stage. We will check in again in about 15 minutes. If you do spot anything, call the traffic hotline on 5519 2275.
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9: It's a minute past six. Hi, I'm Lucy Knight. A deadly house fire in Hope Island has claimed the life of a second man. A 38-year-old man was killed in the blaze on Tuesday night after setting fire to a bedroom of the home on Sickle Ave. Two men, aged 84 and 44, suffered life-threatening burns while trying to save him, with the elderly man reportedly since having his life support turned off in hospital. Police are continuing to investigate the fire as domestic violence related after being called to the property only last week to reports of a disturbance that resulted in a DVO being issued. Police are looking into a nasty crash that shut down a busy Gold Coast road last night and left two men in hospital. A Toyota SUV lost control and flipped on Bermuda Street in Broadbeach Waters at around 8 p.m. with a motorbike getting caught up in the wreck. The 21-year-old behind the wheel of the Toyota and the 19-year-old male motorcyclist both suffered injuries. A homeless community at a Gold Coast hotspot have been moved on. Council officers and police attended the dunes at North Burleigh Beach yesterday to remove tents and camping gear. Several tents had popped up in that area over the past few months. New data reveals Australians are now spending a bigger chunk of their pay on mortgage interest than they did when rates hit 17.5% in the late 80s. That's according to new analysis from KPMG, which says borrowers are using more than 5% of their income simply to cover the interest on their loans. And Canada has officially joined the Eurovision Song Contest to become the first new country to enter since Australia debuted in 2015. The Canadians will make their first appearance at next year's competition in Bulgaria.
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9: To sport, more World Cup action has just kicked off with Belgium taking on Senegal. Earlier this morning, England beat Congo 2-1 to advance to the round of 16. Later, it's the USA up against Bosnia and Herzegovina. Cameron Munster is putting his own stamp on the Queensland captaincy. Speaking on Nine, the Maroons skipper insists he won't try to imitate his predecessors in next Wednesday's Origin decider at Suncorp.
10: You can be a Cameron Smith, you could be a Daniel J. Evans, but at the end of the day, like, you probably can't, even though that sounds silly, but I lead in different ways and they lead in different ways. So I can take some advice like you spoke about, but have I tried to reach out? No. I feel like if I do that, I'll overcomplicate my role.
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0: 21 in the water. 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
1: To the weather, partly cloudy today, just a slight chance of a shower and a top of 24 degrees. Mostly sunny tomorrow and 26, staying sunny on Saturday but cooling down to 22, then a possible shower on Sunday. At the Seaway right now, it is 16 degrees. We've got your school holiday fun covered. 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
3: We're going to get another pop entered into our pop art, our billboard. Did something last night, Gayley, that I know Papa G would have loved. I went to the Darcy Arms for their Christmas in July launch.
4: We were just talking about it, and it was the first thing that came to my head. That one thing I didn't tick off was take him to the Darcy Arms.
3: Oh my gosh, he would have loved it.
5: I'm just kicking myself. Best pub on the Gold Coast, that's what I'm
3: saying. Best pub on the Gold Coast.
5: On my personal opinion.
3: Do you know what?
4: Well, I think it's the only pub on the Gold Coast. No, it's not. There's only a handful of pubs.
3: Yeah, it's tiny, intimate. There's taverns. It's that old school feel.
5: And clubs.
4: Mm. We've decided we're going to open a pub, a traditional pub, and call it Stinky Carpet.
5: Yeah. Or Sticky Carpet.
4: Sticky Carpet. Yeah.
3: That's a great name. But anyway, they're doing their Christmas in July and I had the most beautiful roast and they had like the ham and the turkey and the Yorkshire pudding.
4: Oh my God.
3: Everything.
5: Stop it.
3: So definitely put that on your little list to go and do.
4: It is on my list.
3: And take your pop to it.
4: And
3: I'm sorry. It's too late.
5: All right. A new pop going on the billboard next for Gayley and Emily Jade's pop art on 102.9 Hot Tomato.

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0: Hot Tomato. 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Hi, Alison.
1: Good morning.
2: Oh, darling. Tell us about your pop. You've entered him in pop art.
1: Yeah, I have. It's actually my dad.
2: Yeah.
1: And the photo I sent is of my daughter with her pa. So we wanted to nominate him for the photo because we thought he was an amazing pop. So he has passed, but his time with us was amazing, and he was a really great person as a pop and a member of our community with the work that he used to do.
3: How long ago did he pass, Alison?
1: So it'll be 4 years in November.
2: Sorry to hear that, darling. That's so hard to lose your dad, just like Gailey has.
1: Yes. Yeah. So he had a long-term illness, a long-time struggle with Alzheimer's. That happens.
3: Yeah. Yeah, well, we want to celebrate him by getting him on the billboard. That'd be nice.
1: Yeah. I'm not sure whether he'd be thrilled or mortified.
2: Well, it is what it is because it's happening now. And you said he did a lot in the community. So what was it that he did?
1: Yeah, so as a retired police officer, he continued to serve in the community as the president of Crime Stoppers on the Gold Coast for quite a lot of years. And he also volunteered at the courthouse in a program called Volunteering in Policing.
2: We need him still here, Alison.
3: That's right.
2: Goodness gracious, he'd be shocked by how the world is today here.
1: Well, they were things that he loved to be involved in.
2: Yeah.
3: Good on you, Alison. Well, he's going to be up there.
2: Yes.
3: We've just got to get the right photo.
2: Would it be like something in uniform or have you got another photo in mind?
1: I could find a photo of him in uniform or, whatever the criteria needs to be, we could find one.
2: There is no criteria. Yep. It's just how you loved your pop, your dad, and the best photo that represents who they are.
3: Just pretty much
1: a
3: photo of him, like a head sort of shot, head and shoulders shot.
2: Mm.
1: Yeah, at a Bunnings sausage
3: sizzle
1: with the Crime Stoppers hat on.
3: You know the photo already.
2: Love it. Oh, well, Alison, it's lovely to get to know you and your dad, and sorry for your loss. The grief never goes away. As I shared on air at the beginning of this, grief is like glitter. At first it's everywhere. Then after a while you catch little sparks of it. But if you use it as a way to smile and think of them, then it's a good thing.
1: Yeah, totally.
2: Mm.
3: Good on you, Alison.
2: Thank you, darling.
3: All the best. Speak to you soon.
1: Thank you. Thanks for calling.
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5: The M1 southbound is flowing really nicely, but northbound is under speed, Helensvale to Pimpama. Local roads around the coast, no issues to report on. If you do spot anything, though, call the traffic hotline 5519 2275. Gold Coast weather today, partly cloudy with just the slight chance of some rain. Top of 24 degrees. At the Seaway right now, it's 16.
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0: Gailey and Emily Jade on 102.9 Hot Tomato. 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
1: I just want to be serious for a little minute. It's been a hard week for the Gold Coast.
2: Yes.
1: We had the young 23-year-old mum that was shot and killed. And then this morning we're waking up hearing that that house fire was a DV incident and people have passed away from it. And it's just enough is enough. Two in one week. What is going on, Gold Coast? I'm so ashamed of us. Now, there is a guy that's popped up on Instagram, and Mon, our producer, saw it first and sent it around. His name's Mr. Play Official. He's a Gold Coaster. And he's all flashy and all that kind of stuff. He's his name is Jay Ingram, real name, and Mr. Play Official is his social name. And he's into investing and all that kind of stuff. And he shows off his fast cars and whatever. So he's kind of got that cool edge. But he's jumped on with the social media post and saying, like, enough is enough. And why I want to play it is because if men don't say enough is enough, women have no hope. And I know DV goes both ways. There are women that do things poorly as well, and I hate that. But it's the women that are getting killed in these situations when they try to leave, when they say enough is enough. Mm. I don't know the situations of the two DV incidences this week, but just reading between the lines, they were toxic, unhealthy relationships that have gone terribly, terribly wrong. So I'm going to play this guy, and he's got this great idea, and he's funding women to leave. We can't probably support it on air because of what he's calling it, and there's a lot of beeping, but at least it's a man standing up for women, which is what we need.
3: Waking up on the Gold Coast, another woman dead. We keep saying that we're not going to stand for this as a society, yet it keeps happening. Now, this woman was 23 years old. She had a young child and she was shot. That baby is going to grow up with no mother. It's too late, unfortunately, to save young mum. But there's somebody else out there right now that's in a similar situation. There's someone else out there that is one argument, one him coming home drunk away from being in the same position. So this is what we're going to do. Next month is July. I am creating a July fund called Just Leave the Prick July. He's not going to change. He's only going to get worse. Listen to me. If you're in the same position and the only thing that's stopping you from leaving is your financials, message me. I will pay for a hotel room.
1: And he went on, I'll help you out. So it's called Just Leave the Prick July. What I do want to say is so admirable. Well done, Jay. There are options. If you are listening right now and this is striking a chord with you, hearing it on the news, if you are triggered and you know you need to leave, call Kathleen Simpson at DV Lawyer. I have been in her offices hearing her talk women through how to leave. We've got DV Connect here on the Gold Coast. 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Be their group. 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Leaving is the hardest time. It is the most dangerous time. Don't try and do it on your own. Call these services, get them to help you. They know exactly what to do. And as Jay said, just leave the prick.
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8: The M1 northbound is slow from Helensvale to Pimpamar. Southbound is a little patchy through the Helensvale stretch and also around the Smith Street exit in Gavin. Local roads around the coast are flowing very nicely at this stage. If you do spot anything, though, call the traffic hotline 5519 2275.
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8: It's 6:30. Hi, I'm Lucy Knight. A man has suffered significant injuries in a horror fall at Burleigh Heads. Emergency crews were called to the corner of the Gold Coast Highway and Acanthus Ave at around 5:30 p.m. yesterday after the man in his 20s fell 4 metres off the highway's retaining wall. He was rushed to hospital in a potentially life-threatening condition with significant head and leg injuries. Police are looking into what caused a serious crash in Broadbeach Waters last night. Emergency crews were called to Bermuda Street at around 8 p.m. after a Toyota SUV crashed and rolled, with the motorbike then colliding with the wreck. The 19-year-old male motorcyclist suffered significant pelvic injuries, rushed to the uni hospital in a potentially life-threatening condition, while the 21-year-old male Toyota driver sustained minor injuries. Police have foiled an alleged people smuggling plot, believed to be the first smuggling vessel to reach the shore of Queensland in 8 years. The 34-year-old Taiwanese national was taken into custody at Weipa in far north Queensland and is due to face court today. He's accused of smuggling in a dozen people off of a boat. And 17 classic Aussie slang words have made their way into the Oxford Dictionary. Phrases including yeah nah, donkey vote and checkout chick have been added.
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8: To sport, Daria Kasatkina has a tough challenge ahead at Wimbledon after becoming the first Aussie to surge into the third round. The 29-year-old now takes on world number 14 Naomi Osaka after beating her Indonesian opponent last night. Several Aussies are in action tonight, including Alex Diminor, Kim Birrell and Maya Joint, who beat Serena Williams yesterday. And the Lions face the Cats in tonight's AFL Grand Final rematch in Geelong. Geelong regains Bailey Smith and Tom Stewart, with Brisbane unchanged following its dominant victory over Sydney. Lions ruck Darcy Fort expects the Claws to come out at the Cattery.
9: We've had a great few hitouts with them the last couple of years. Obviously the grand final last year, always very very close games. So looking forward to it.
8: We'll take a look at Gold Coast weather next.
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8: To the weather, partly cloudy today, just a slight chance of some rain and a top of 24 degrees. Tomorrow looking mostly sunny and 26, staying sunny on Saturday but cooling down to 22, then a possible shower for your Sunday. At the Seaway right now it's 16 degrees. 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

0: 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There are services that can help you, because when you go to leave, that's the most dangerous time for a woman in her life. So we might in a moment just talk about how to leave, because it's really important to have all your ducks in a row and have support services around you. But if it's triggered you at all, you can give us a call as well. We've got some people that want to have a chat on air.
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0: Gailey and Emily Jade on 1029 Hot Tamundi. You can always call us 55-71-1029. We'd love for you to get involved this morning.
1: Yeah, we woke up this morning and found out that the arsonist attack in Hope Island was a DV-related offence.
2: It's just heartbreaking.
1: Yeah, and to have two in 1 week is just a lot to bear for the Gold Coast, and it is just so shameful. We need to do something about it. And there was a guy on Instagram. His name is Mr. Play Official, Jay Ingram. He's a Gold Coaster, and he's got an idea for July.
3: Waking up on the Gold Coast, another woman dead. We keep saying that we're not going to stand for this as a society, yet it keeps happening. Now, this woman was 23 years old. She had a young child, and she was shot. A baby is going to grow up with no mother. It's too late, unfortunately, to save young mum, but there's somebody else out there right now that's in a similar situation. There's someone else out there that is one argument, one him coming home drunk away from being in the same position. So this is what we're going to do. Next month is July. I am creating a July fund called Just Leave the Prick July. He's not going to change. He's only going to get worse. Listen, if you're in the same position and the only thing that's stopping you from leaving is your financials, message me. I will pay for a hotel room.
1: Okay, so it's Just Leave the Prick July, everyone. If you are ever, you know, wondering what you should be doing, there's lots of services to help you, which is what we just shared. DV Lawyer, DV Connect, Be Their Group, 1-800-RESPECT. Just Google DV and it comes up. The government have got services to help you. We've got Maddie that's called through. Maddie, good morning. How are you feeling about this?
4: Oh, mate, listening to that, mate, I'm a little bit upset, actually.
1: Why?
4: Well, I just don't like hearing people putting their hands on women, mate.
1: Yeah.
4: And I wanted to throw my hat in the ring, mate, and I don't know if it can help, but basically to say that if there is any young girls out there or older girls, doesn't matter, females out there that are in a relationship and they need assistance, even if it means going over there and helping them move out and just find another place or do it safely where they don't get harmed on the way out. I've got a special set of skills I've acquired over several years that can help with that, you know what I'm saying?
1: Thank you, Maddie. And we need men like you. Men have got to help us. We're failing. We need you guys to step in and help us.
4: This isn't EJ, is it?
1: Yeah, it's me. Hi.
4: Sorry, mate. I remember meeting you on the way out of the toilet at the last show the other... Oh, no, it wasn't the last show. It was the movie we went and watched, and you were coming out of the bathroom and I ran into you and said g'day.
1: I just want to reiterate, we weren't coming out of the bathroom together, guys.
4: No, not together, but we'll, yeah.
5: He's gone from Liam Neeson to Sonny Bill Williams very quickly.
4: and Gailey, I thank you for coming to get a photo with me at the footy the other week, mate. I was in the pink, you know who I am, Matty.
5: Yeah, I saw you there and you called out and I ran back to you.
4: Yeah, you're a good man, mate, I really appreciate that, and you did a great job. I think there's plenty of kids all over the Gold Coast that have got the Gold Coast Charger all over their wall now, mate. You've done an excellent job, son.
5: Thank you, mate. Thank you. Appreciate it.
4: Yeah. But listen, you guys have a good day. It just played to the heartstrings, that little topic, mate. And I'm my number one pet hate is men that put their hand on women, and they're just gutless, mate. You know, and if I could help out anyway, mate. Pass my number on to Mr. Play, and I'd be more than happy to give him a hand.
1: Beautiful.
5: Right.
4: I love you guys. Keep up the good work, all right?
1: We love you, Maddie. Thanks, Maddie. I'll see you near a bathroom soon.
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7: The M1 southbound's under speed through Coomera and then also from Hillensdale down to Mullandina. Clears up just after Smith Street. Northbound is patchy from the Oxenford to Kimpama stretch. Local roads around the Gold Coast, everything's flowing pretty nicely at

0: Gold Coast weather today. Partly cloudy, top of 24 degrees, possible shower. At the Seaway right now, it's 16 degrees.
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0: 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It is Gailey and Emily Jade. HotTomato.com.au is where you can enter for awesome prizes here across the Gold Coast, just like Jade has done. G'day, Jade. How are you?
1: Oh, my God. Why are you calling me? Hello.
2: Well, have you entered something lately?
1: Possibly.
2: What have you entered? Everything?
1: Possibly.
2: Let's do a guessing game. What have you entered lately?
1: Is that Origin?
2: Is that, yes, that's what it is.
3: A little bit of a surprise, Jade.
1: Yay!
3: So you're in with a chance for us to surprise who you want surprised. Now, Jade, who do you want surprised?
1: Tina at work. She's crazy state of Origin. She came in with the streamers. She had pom-poms stuck to our everything. We work at Bunnings here.
2: Aww.
1: And she just, yeah, she decorated the whole place. The vibe is amazing. She's just crazy. She met her husband at State of Origin years ago, and that's kind of their thing. So, yeah, she would love to go.
3: That'd be a nice surprise, wouldn't it?
1: Absolutely.
2: I love this already. Mm. So, I mean, everyone says Bunnings is the best place to work and you have a great time. But then when there's people like her, it just makes it even better, right?
1: Oh, absolutely. She even brought a couple of blue ones just because she didn't want anyone to feel left out.
2: Aww.
1: We didn't put them up. But
3: nice work, Jade.
2: She's got to win. And then if she won, would she take you, or are you just going to leave it up to her? It's just a nice thing you want to do.
1: No, I'd definitely let her take her hubby. Absolutely.
2: Oh, yeah, they met.
3: Yeah, they met there. I thought, how much do you think things have changed there, EJ? You're not coming with me, you asshole.
2: Oh, well, look, here's the thing. So you're in the running for it, and we're going to be surprising people Friday, tomorrow. So would we be going into Bunnings? Where will she be tomorrow after we've been on air?
1: Oh, I'd have to check her roster. I know she is working today. How would I let you know?
2: We'll work all out the details, but you now need to work out where she's going to be, okay?
1: Yeah, so is that for tomorrow?
2: Yeah, yeah.
1: Yep, yeah. Beautiful, cool.
2: Well.
1: All right.
3: Good luck, Jade.
1: You'll let you know if we are lucky.
2: Yes, your mission, should you choose to accept it, is just find out where she will be, okay? And you've got to do that so sublimely much. So when we turn up, she doesn't go, I was expecting you guys.
1: Online. It's all good. Thank you so much.
3: Good on you, Jade. Thanks for entering.
1: Thank you.
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0: Gaylee and Emily Jade on 102.9 Hot Tomato, and Gaylee and Emily Jade's Double Nothing Kid Edition is coming up after 7 o'clock this morning.
1: Hi, I'm Dexter. I'm 9 from Narang, and my question is, what's 5 plus 5?
0: What's 5 plus 5 is the first question this morning. Kids, if you keep getting questions right, we'll keep doubling your money. 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
18: The M1 is under speed southbound Coomera through to Mullindina. Northbound's a little slow up at Coomera to Pimpama. Local roads are flowing very nicely at this stage. No major issues or congestion to report on. If you do spot anything, though, call the traffic hotline 55192275 and we'll check in again in about 15 minutes.
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18: It's a minute past 7. Hi, I'm Lucy Knight. A man has suffered life-threatening injuries after falling off the Gold Coast Highway retaining wall in Burleigh. The man in his 20s fell around 4 metres on the corner of Acanthus Avenue at around 5:30pm yesterday. He was rushed to the Uni Hospital with significant head and leg injuries. A motorcyclist has suffered serious injuries in a horror collision that shut down a busy Gold Coast road. Emergency crews were called to the southbound lanes of Bermuda Street in Broadbeach Waters just before 8pm last night after a Toyota SUV flipped with a motorbike getting caught up in the wreck. The 21-year-old Toyota driver was hospitalised with minor injuries, while the 19-year-old male motorcyclist was rushed in a potentially life-threatening condition with pelvic injuries. An elderly man has reportedly died in hospital after suffering life-threatening burns in a deadly house fire in Hope Island. Auckland. The 84-year-old was one of two men who desperately tried to get into a bedroom to save a 38-year-old man who is believed to have started the blaze on Tuesday night. Nine News reports he's had his life support switched off in hospital. The scale of Venezuela's earthquake disaster is becoming more clear, with satellite imagery showing widespread destruction. Early NASA analysis suggests tens of thousands of buildings have been destroyed, while the official death toll has climbed to almost 2,300, but the United Nations fear it could exceed 10,000. And a popular Gold Coast shopping centre is getting an $8 million facelift. Construction's underway on the Western Mall of Harbour Town to make it a greener space, featuring new pavements, lighting, landscaping and a playground. The project is expected to be complete by the Christmas rush.
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18: To sport, the Maroons will hold an opposed session with our Gold Coast Titans this morning. The Titans making the most of their bye week with a trip to the Sunshine Coast to help out Queensland ahead of the decider next week. Meantime, the Blues have descended on enemy territory and are set to hold a training session at Seabus Stadium today. Novak Djokovic has downed fellow top seed Stefanos Tsitsipas at Wimbledon this morning. Other big stars Jannik Sinner, Aryna Sabalenka and Daniil Medvedev have also progressed after straight sets wins, while Australia's Daria Kasatkina has charged into the third round overnight, where she'll now face world number 14 Naomi Osaka. We'll check the latest Gold Coast weather next.
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18: To the weather, partly cloudy today, just a slight chance of some rain and a top of 24 degrees. Mostly sunny tomorrow and 26, staying sunny on Saturday but cooling to 22 degrees, then a possible shower on Sunday. At the Seaway right now, it's 16 degrees. We've got your school holiday fun covered. 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
1: All right, guys, give us a call. Go buy a slip and slide. We had a commercial being made in our backyard yesterday, and they had a slip and slide in the backyard.
2: And now you want one?
1: Oh, the kids had so much fun. We got to keep it, and I was like, why? Why have I robbed my children of this joy?
2: Is it a long one? Because you've got a big backyard. Is it a long one?
1: It wasn't that long, but I just realised I'd never done it with them. I mean, that's what we grew up with in the 80s and 90s because we didn't have pools or anything.
2: We had to run through prickles and a sprinkler.
1: Yeah, we did. And it wasn't wasn't like a fancy one. It would be a tarp or something.
2: Yeah, yeah.
1: The rashes on our stomach.
2: So this is a legit one.
1: Yeah. And anyway, the kids had so much fun after they started, after they filmed and whatever. So go and buy a slip and slide with your money, kids. Middle of winter.
2: We'll
1: who
2: go
1: cares?
2: Around to EJ's house. Yeah. She's got her own theme park. This is the first attraction.
1: Okay, it's my own Wet n Wild, and but I'll charge entry, and the entry will be what you win right now.
3: Yeah. Love it. All right, here's the first question.
2: Do you get food as well, on entry?
4: Hi, I'm Dexter. I'm 9 from Narang, and my question is, what's 5 plus 5?
3: Kids, give us a call. 555-71-1029. 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Hot Tomato.

0: Bailey and Emily Jade on 102.9 Hot Tomato. It is 10 minutes past 7 on your Thursday morning. Coming up,
1: Sydney Sweeney.
2: And the girls that met her at the Burley Party.
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4: 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Screw making the bed and unpacking the dishwasher. Just get the questions right.
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1: Okay, we've got Mackenzie from Coomba, who's 12, Avy Patterson, great school. How are you, Mackenzie?
2: Good, thanks. How are you?
1: Well, thank you. Now, you want to donate some money to Make a Wish.
2: Yes, I do.
1: Why is that, Mackenzie?
2: My mum is a volunteer for Make a Wish, and I would like to give back.
1: Oh, I love that.
3: I hope you go all the way and win $640
1: Absolutely.
3: Today.
1: Absolutely.
3: And then it'd be funny if you change your mind. You're allowed to keep as much as you want and donate as much as you want, of course.
1: Will she be coming to the Make-A-Wish Gala Ball that's happening in August?
2: I'm fairly sure, yes.
1: Okay, yeah, great. Yeah. Well, that's on, everyone. If you also want to support Make-A-Wish like Mackenzie, it's on the 8th of August at the Star. It's a great night. All right, let's do this. Here's the rules.
4: All right, Mackenzie, you've got 5 seconds to answer each question. We must take your first answer. If you keep getting questions right, we'll keep doubling your money. You can take it at any time, but if you get a question wrong, you'd lose it all. And no help from anyone in the background. Got to answer all the questions on your own, okay?
2: Okay.
3: All right, good luck. Here we go.
1: For $5, first question. Dexter, who's 9 from Narang, asked, what's 5 plus 5?
2: 10.
5: Hey, you got $5.
3: All right, next question. You want to play for $10?
2: Yes, please.
3: Are whales mammals or fish?
2: Mammal.
5: Hey, good job. You got $10.
3: Would have been the world's biggest fish.
1: Yes, would be.
3: Yeah, imagine a school of fish.
1: Imagine fishermen going, was this big?
3: Yeah.
1: And they'd be right.
3: So true.
1: All right, do you want to go for $20?
2: Yes, please.
1: What colour do you get when you mix red and blue together?
2: Purple.
5: Awesome job. That's $20.
3: Are you playing for $40, Mackenzie?
2: Yes.
3: Which animal has one or... Sorry, I'll start again. Which animal has one or two humps on its back?
2: Camel.
5: Well done. You have $40.
1: Okay, you're going to go for $80, Mackenzie?
2: No, I think I'm going to keep the money.
1: You're going to keep the $40?
2: Yeah.
3: Talk about an easy earn.
4: Love that.
1: She said that's what she wanted to win. And we, honestly, that game plan never fails, to be honest.
3: Short and sweet. Don't get greedy.
1: Yeah, well, Mackenzie, Make a Wish will be very grateful to you. Well done.
2: Thank you.
4: Mackenzie, well done. Hang on the line and we'll get you to ask the first question for Kids Tell Nothing back tomorrow morning at 7.
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7: 1029 Hot Tomato Traffic.
8: The M1 is under speed southbound Coomera through to Mullindina. Clears up just after the Smith Street exit. Northbound is a little slow up Coomera and Pimpama, then also from Ormo through to Salax Creek in Logan. Local roads around the Gold Coast are flowing really well at the minute. No major issues or crashes to report on. We will check in again in 15 minutes though, so if you do spot anything, call the traffic hotline 5519 2275. Gold Coast weather today, partly cloudy, top of 24, might see a little bit of rain. At the Seaway right now, it's 16 degrees.
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0: Jade, your chance to win a doll pass to Warner Brothers Movie World with Hot Tomatoes World of Thrills coming up after 7:30 this morning.
1: Well, we know that this is Hollywood on the Gold Coast and Sydney Sweeney is filming something here at the moment and she was spotted.
2: So disappointing.
1: I know, how the men are hating it. Anyway, I think Burley Pav is booked out for weeks after it went viral that she was there on the weekend. And the reason why we know she was there on the weekend is because there was a bunch of girls from a business called The Self Styler that were having like their interview drinks or whatever, and they got photos with her and then put it all over social media. And now they're going viral. So we've got the girls on the line because why not support Gold Coast girls? And at 7 degrees of separation, we've now met Sydney Sweeney. You're welcome, Kaylee.
2: Oh, she kind of looked great.
1: Let's say a big hello and welcome to Kenzie and Holly from The Self Styler.
3: Good morning.
4: Good morning.
1: Well, you girls are lucky. You're a little work do and you get to meet Sydney Sweeney. Tell us what happened.
3: I know. Oh my gosh, it was amazing. Yeah, it was so crazy. We don't even really know how it happened. We went out to celebrate our end of financial year sale for our company, The Self Styler. And a few drinks later, we ended up in the pub. And next thing you know, we're sitting down with Sydney Sweeney.
2: Now, did you bond over what period of time were you together? Like, was it a short catch-up or did you end up best mates at the end of it?
4: I reckon we ended up best mates. We were having pizza. We were eating their pepperoni pizza at the pub, having shots with her. It was just wild.
3: Yeah, okay. Our close friend Sydney Sweeney invited us to sit down with her.
1: So I did hear a rumour that whatever you guys said impressed them enough to go, yeah, have photos and let's hang out. So what did you do or say?
4: Oh my gosh, I'm going to be real with you guys. I had a bit of liquid courage, so I actually do not remember what was said.
3: I just remember seeing Holly walk over there. She introduced herself and yeah, it just blew their socks off and they really appreciated the way Holly went about it.
1: Okay, I need to know what that is, Holly.
2: Yeah, it sounds like you've got the formula.
4: I don't know. I feel like I would have just been like, I'm so sorry, like, because I've recently just joined the South Silo as like the influencer coordinator. Can you please do this for me?
3: Holly's definitely repping it in the office and all credit to her because she fully went over, talked to Scooter Bronze, talked to Sydney.
1: Oh, I didn't realise he was there too. I totally missed that in all the vision.
2: To be honest, none of us know. There's him there either.
1: Yeah, okay. Oh, he's like the biggest, you know. Okay, so what?
2: We don't care.
1: I know. He doesn't have what Sydney's got.
3: Definitely was the highlight.
1: And next minute your posts have gone viral and it's awesome for a Gold Coast based business.
3: Yeah, that's crazy. Yeah, we didn't expect the post to do as well as it did. And yeah, we're all blown away. We can't stop talking about it in the office, that's for sure.
2: Now, so how nice is she?
3: So nice. Like, I can't even fathom it. Like, she was so nice. She was having a conversation with all of us. She was telling us about it. Gold Coast, her new movie with Noah Centineo. Yeah, she was just amazing. Yeah.
1: Well, look, I'm thrilled for you girls. You've got your little 5 minutes of fame. Milk it. It's good for a Gold Coast company. The Self Styler, we'll give them another little shout out. And you do lots of great fashion and employ lots of great young girlies like you in the market.
2: Let's ask Holly how good they are, given that Holly's got the new role at the business. Holly, tell us quickly, why is your company so good?
4: Oh my gosh, it's so amazing. And we do such stylish pieces. And Evan, we're thinking use code Sydney10 for a discount.
1: Stop it.
4: With a discount for all your listeners.
1: Really?
4: Yeah.
1: So what was that discount again? I'm going to use it.
3: Sydney10. So in all honours of Sydney Sweeney, Sydney10, you get a cheeky little 10% discount for our little girl Sydney.
1: Oh God, all right, Gold Coast listeners, go do this.
4: Yeah. Well, hopefully we can recruit her as an influencer maybe one day.
1: Oh yeah, my God. Thanks for jumping on air with us.
3: Thanks so much for having us. Thank you for having us.
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7: 1029 Hot Tomato Traffic.
8: The M1 is slow southbound Coomera through to Mullandina. Northbound is flowing really nicely, just a little under speed in the Pimpamba, Ormo and Yatla stretches. Local roads are flowing really well at the moment. No issues or crashes to report on. We will check in again in about 15 minutes. If you do spot anything, call the traffic hotline on 5519 2275.
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8: It's 7:32. Hi, I'm Lucy Knight. Police are investigating a nasty motorbike and car crash on a busy Gold Coast road that's left two men badly injured. A Toyota SUV lost control and flipped on Bermuda Street in Broadbeach Waters at around 8 p.m. last night, with the motorbike getting caught up in the crash. The 21-year-old behind the wheel of the Toyota suffered minor injuries, while the 19-year-old motorcyclist was raced to the Uni Hospital with potentially life-threatening pelvic injuries. A man is in hospital with significant head and leg injuries after a horror fall in Burleigh Heads. The man in his 20s fell around 4 metres off the Gold Coast Highway retaining wall at around 5:30 p.m. yesterday. He was rushed to the Uni Hospital in a potentially life-threatening condition. Authorities have broken up a homeless camp on North Burleigh Beach. Several tents had popped up along the dunes over the past several months, with council officers and police taking over the area yesterday to take down the tents and remove camping gear. A bulldozer was also brought in to remove rubbish. And up in far north Queensland, a man is fronting court today over an alleged people smuggling venture foiled by police. The 34-year-old Taiwanese national was taken into custody at Weipa, accused of smuggling in a dozen people off of a boat. It's understood to be the first people smuggling vessel to reach the shore of Queensland in 8 years.
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8: To sport, the Blues are descending on the Gold Coast today, with a training session being held at Cbus Stadium ahead of next week's Origin decider. It comes as Hudson Young fires a warning shot at Queensland star Sam Walker. The Blues back rower telling NRL 360 he's on a mission to rattle the Maroons halfback.
9: My job as a back rower to do that, yeah, but like I said, there's many factors that go into just running at one player on the field, but yeah, I'll take that personal to put a lot more pressure on him and yeah, see how he goes.
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8: To the weather, partly cloudy today, top of 24 degrees. We might see a little bit of rain, mostly sunny tomorrow and 26. Partly cloudy today, top of 24 degrees. We might see a little bit of rain, mostly sunny tomorrow and 26. Staying sunny on

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2: Yep, get yourself a churro. They're all the things that you need to do when you go. And it's as easy as just giving us a call. No hoops for us for this particular one. We just want you to go and do something fun for the school holidays.
4: That's it. That's all you got to do. Give us a call, 5571 1029.
2: We got Christine from Surfers Paradise. Congratulations, the tickets are yours.
5: Oh, thank you. That's made my day.
3: Who are you going with, Christine?
5: I've got grandchildren hopefully coming up next week.
2: Oh, hopefully. This is the plea. Nana wants you guys to come visit, and she's got tickets now. Now, if that's not going to get them to go, I don't know what will.
3: When you say hopefully, what are they doing? Hitchhiking? You don't know whether they're going to make it?
5: It just depends on what the rest of the family is doing.
2: Yeah, I get it.
3: Yeah. Terrific.
2: All right, well, darling, you can lure them now with the tickets. You're welcome.
5: Thank you very much.
4: Well done, Christine. And we've got all your school holiday fun at the GC's best theme parks. You can win again after 9 on 1029 Hot Tomato. Gailey, what have we got coming up next, mate?
3: Oh, we've got lots coming up. We want to talk about something that we saw the other day with a post from Cunny, who is just a legend here on the Gold Coast, talking about Coke Zero and also water and being hydrated and the comparisons.
4: All right. Yeah. That is coming up next on 1029 Hot Tomato.

Emily Jade on 1029 Hot Tomato, and get involved in the show 55711029. You could be picking yourself up a family pass to go to Ashton's Circus, the Great Australian Circus, these school holidays, world class air relax and side spilling laughs. Ashton's, the Great Australian Circus, Bullwater Park, owns these school holidays. Book now at Ashton Entertainment.

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1: Adam Sullivan is cunny, and he's on the Gold Coast, and he's a huge celebrity.
2: Mm-hmm.
1: And also, he's a fitness influencer, and he's helping a lot of people.
2: Mm.
1: And he's really quite straightforward with his thinking, and he keeps it simple for you,
2: mm-hmm.
1: and explains nutrition and then the best way to train and all of the different ways of going about things.
2: Yeah, we've had him on the show, and then we did social posts with him, and they just went nuts.
1: Yeah, yeah. So he's great, and he's very charismatic,
2: mm-hmm.
1: and he's great to catch up with. So we actually caught up with him for what we're about to do yesterday. So mm-hmm. he joined in with what we're doing. So he made a post about Coke versus water, right? So, and it's pretty much that's what we want to discuss, just hydrating the body and mm-hmm. what you need and everything like that. So he did the post, and then he came on to discuss it afterwards.
2: Mm-hmm. Mm.
1: So we're actually going to do both of those, and then we're going to give you an opportunity to actually give us a call and ask some questions that you might ask Adam about it, whether you're challenging his thought process or whether you want to know more information, just the questions you would ask off the back of it. Here's the post.
3: Water alone is only one part of hydration. That is because throughout the day, we don't just lose water, we also lose electrolytes. And I'm sure you've all seen these hydration drinks on the market claiming you need to be drinking them to stay hydrated. You get that, Donnie? But here's the thing most people don't realise. Electrolytes aren't some fancy thing that are only found in sports drinks. They're also found in food. The key electrolytes, sodium, well, that's found in salt. Potassium, that's in bananas. Calcium, dairy. And magnesium, well, you can get that in nuts, seeds, and dark chocolate. Electrolytes are just minerals to help regulate fluid balance, muscle contraction, and nerve function. They're not magic. They're already in the food that you eat.
1: All right,
2: the thing we missed in that is at the very beginning of the post, he says Coke is more hydrating than water, and then goes into hydration.
1: Yes.
2: And that's the bit that caught us, because we were like, is Coke more hydrating than water?
1: Well, it makes you want to sort of talk about it anyway.
2: What do you mean? Water is water. It's the best, right?
1: But his point there is if you're eating a good meal and it's got the right minerals in it and all that sort of stuff, and you're having it with water, then you're going to be hydrated and it's good for you.
2: Mm.
1: So anyway, we got Adam joined us to talk a bit about it so that we could ask a few questions to him, and here he is.
2: You're controversial, aren't you, Adam?
1: Yeah, I know.
2: What a start to the day, hearing us talking about you.
4: what part of it was controversial?
2: I don't know. Coke's better than water?
1: Yeah.
4: It can be. It depends on the context.
2: Well, yeah,
1: which is what you actually do with a lot of your posts. You actually get everyone's attention, and then you explain it and break it down.
4: Yeah. Well, if you don't do that, no one's going to watch. So
2: you've
4: got to get them a little bit excited.
2: Yeah.
1: You're very good at it.
2: I actually said to the guys off air, I'm like, he's clickbaiting us. He's a clever man.
4: Well, it wasn't clickbait, because there was a fact that a Coke Zero on its own is more hydrating than a water.
2: Okay, so unpack more.
4: When you sweat, you lose sodium and water. So if you only drank water, you wouldn't be replenishing the electrolytes with it.
1: Right. So is there much sodium in Coke Zero?
4: Yeah, I hope so. If I'm saying that, I hope there is.
1: The messaging around it, mate, is basically don't panic if you're going to have a drink for you're trying to replenish some hydrolytes. Don't panic if you're going to have one of these drinks. If it's there, if you're not having it every day, it shouldn't matter.
4: Well, that's another story. The message around that reel was hydration comes down to fluid plus electrolytes, and you can get that by eating a meal and drinking water.
2: Yes.
4: Right? So there's all these hydration drinks on the market. People are starting their day, they think they've got to be hydrated. When you eat food and drink water, you're going to be fine. That was the point. The Coke Zero, there's actually some studies showing that those who drink Coke Zero can lose more fat than those who drink water alone. Because when they want something sweet, you know, they have a Coke Zero instead of eating or something, and it's got no calories in it, so it helps them adhere to a calorie deficit better.
1: Gotcha. Yeah,
2: which is your whole message.
1: Yeah, a lot of it's psychological too, isn't it? It tricks the body into thinking I'm satisfied.
2: Yeah.
1: Thanks for making time for us this morning. It was an interesting post, and we thought, well, let's talk and let's get to the bottom of it.
4: Let's see what the people have to say. sometimes the argument gets taken out of context and people are arguing about something I'm not even talking about.
2: Yeah, exactly.
4: So, like, it's good to, you know, maybe I'll come in and we can take some phone calls.
2: Anytime you want to come in, you know you're invited. Thank you.
1: Great to talk to you again.
4: That was great. Thank you.
2: Bye,
4: you,
2: mate.
5: Bye.
1: All right, so here's the opportunity that we have. If you were to speak to Adam about any of this, what would you want to ask him?
2: Would you? Do you think Coke is more hydrating than water?
1: Yeah.
2: Straight up.
0: Surely not.
1: So that can be one of the things that you can ask. So give us a call here at Hot Tomato.
0: Yep. 5571 1029 is the number. What would you ask Adam about Coke Zero being more hydrating than water? Give us a call.
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7: The M1 is slow southbound Coomera through to Mullandina. Northbound is looking pretty good. Just a little patchy through Pimpama and then Yatla all the way through to Woodbridge in Logan. Local roads around the Gold Coast are flowing nicely at the minute. No issues. We will check in again in about 15 minutes. If you do spot anything, call the traffic hotline 5519 2275. Gold Coast weather today, partly cloudy, heading for a top of 24 degrees with just a slight chance of a shower. At the Seaway right now, it's 17 degrees.
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0: Gailey and Emily Jade on 102.9 Hot Tomato. And Gailey and Emily Jade's Double or Nothing is coming up after 8 o'clock this morning. 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
1: We saw a post by Adam Sullivan, Cunny, the other day, and he said that Coke Zero was more hydrating than water. That was the statement. But the point of the reel was, you know, if you have water and a good meal, that you should get the right amount of hydrolytes by putting them together. But it was that first statement that made a lot of people sort of like question, is that, you know, what is that about? And we just had him on just before. So we thought we'd give Gold Coasters an opportunity to ask more about it. And we've got a couple of questions. All right, we've got Brendan from Narang. What are you thinking, Brendan? What would you like to ask Adam?
2: Cold water doesn't digest as quick as it does. It's got to be a body temperature for it to digest. Is that right?
3: All right, we've got Natalie from Helensvale. You're a dental health professional. What do you think about Coke being more hydrating than water?
4: Look, I hope he spreads the word. It'll make me busier at work.
1: Margaret from Kura Beach. Now, what would you like to ask Adam if you had the chance to, and maybe we can help you out?
5: I want to confirm that he's actually right. My daughter played netball and she was coming off the court and she felt like she was getting a migraine, and her friend said, have a Coke Zero and a dim sim and you'll be fine. And that's what she's done, and she's good.
1: EJ just said she's going to end up like a truck driver after
3: that. Trucky brecky.
1: Might be the way to go. Now, we're going to try and get those to Adam and see what he says so that we're across it.
0: So stand by for that. Good on you, Adam.
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14: The M1 is under speed southbound Coomera through to Gavin, but northbound is flowing really nicely. No issues until you hit Logan Home. It is a bit congested through to Woodbridge. Local roads around the coast are also looking pretty good. No issues or dramas to report on at this stage. We will check in again in 15 minutes. If you do spot anything, call the traffic hotline 55192275.
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14: It's a minute past eight. Hi, I'm Lucy Knight. A horrific fall in Burleigh Heads has left a man with life-threatening injuries. Emergency crews were called to the corner of the Gold Coast Highway and Acanthus Avenue at around 5:30 p.m. yesterday after the man in his 20s fell 4 metres off the highway's retaining wall. He was rushed to hospital with significant head and leg injuries. A motorcyclist has suffered serious injuries in a destructive crash with a car in Broadbeach Waters. The motorbike collided with the Toyota SUV after it lost control and rolled along Bermuda Street at around 8 o'clock last night. The 19-year-old male rider was rushed to hospital in a potentially life-threatening condition with pelvic injuries, while the 21-year-old man behind the wheel of the Toyota sustained minor injuries. A Hope Island family has been left devastated after an alleged arson attack claimed the life of an 84-year-old hero. The elderly man reportedly had his life support switched off yesterday after suffering horrific burns while trying to break into a locked room to save the suspected arsonist, who also died in the blaze. A 44-year-old man remains in hospital with burns to 40% of his body. Aussie borrowers are forking out near record amounts just to cover the interest on their home loans. New KPMG analysis shows mortgage costs are taking up a bigger share of household incomes now than what they did when rates hit 17.5% in the late 80s. In fact, Australians paid more than $33 billion in mortgage interest in just the first 3 months of the year.
13: The biggest end of financial year sales are at Harbourtown Premium Outlets, with up to 80% off all your favourite brands. And catch the latest school holiday flicks at Reading Cinemas.
14: To sports, Senegal and Belgium are locked in a 2-2 tie in stoppage time after Belgium scored 2 goals within the dying minutes. Earlier this morning, England beat Congo 2-1 to advance to the round of 16. And later, it's the USA up against Bosnia and Herzegovina, with the winner to take on the winner of the Belgium-Senegal match. Cam Munster can't wait to lead Queensland into the cauldron in next Wednesday's Origin Decider. The Maroons 5'8" will captain the side at home for the first time, telling Nine it'll be a moment to savour.
16: I'm a massive superstitious person when it comes to, you know, club land at even state level. I used to be always running out late. When I got the nod of being the captain, it took a little bit to get used to. You never know when it's your last time in the jersey, so you're going to appreciate those moments, and I'm going to be definitely soaking it in as much as I can on Wednesday.
14: It comes as the Maroons prepare to hold an opposed session with our Gold Coast Titans this morning on the Sunshine Coast, while the Blues have descended into enemy territory with a training session getting underway at Robina's Seabus Stadium today. We'll check the latest Gold Coast weather and surf conditions with Tara next.
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17: It's looking a little bit average on the Gold Coast this morning. We've got that east-northeasterly swell hitting about 0.5 metre to 1 metre and looking pretty messy and junky today, with northwesterly winds starting to pick up to about 20 knots. Best bet today will be the Spit South to Surfers and the Tweed Back Beaches, and just heading up to that high tide at 9 with a 2:30 low tide and 21 in the water. Have a great morning, and Liz Cantor will check back this afternoon at 3 p.m.
14: To the weather, partly cloudy today, just the slight chance of some rain, heading for a top of 24 degrees. Mostly sunny tomorrow and 26 degrees. Staying nice and sunny on Saturday, but cooling down to 22. Then a possible shower for your Sunday. At the Seaway right now, it's 17 degrees. We've got your school holiday fun covered. 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

0: Bailey and Emily Jade, 102.9 Hot Tomato. 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
1: We've been talking about the horror fire in Hope Island. 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And of course, during the week, we also learnt that we lost another young Gold Coast mum, 23 years old, to domestic violence. 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
4: All right, we've got Heath on the line from Currumbin Waters, hopefully a soccer fan. Heath, you're a cabinet maker and you want to win about $400. Do you follow the soccer?
5: I have been watching the soccer, but I'm more of a rugby league type of guy.
1: Oh, well.
4: Well, he's been following the soccer, so you'll know stuff.
0: Yeah. Might be a chance.
1: How can you not at the moment?
4: It's we so forget good. That some people that are into one particular sport are into a lot of sports. Mm-hmm. Yeah, they've just got their one favourite one, but then they know bits and pieces of every single one.
1: Mm-hmm. Well, let's do this. Here are the rules.
0: Best of luck, Heath. You've got 5 seconds to answer each question. We must take your first answer. Keep getting questions right. We'll keep doubling your money. You can take it at any time. But if you get a question wrong, you get nothing. No help for anyone in the background, mate. You have got to answer all the questions on your own. And as we've said, theme Thursday. And the theme is soccer, of course.
5: Sweet.
1: All right, you ready? First question. True or false? Australia has qualified for the knockout stages of the 2026 FIFA World Cup.
5: True.
3: $50.
4: Good start, Heath. Would you like to play for $100?
5: Yeah.
4: You'll get this one. What shape is a soccer field?
5: Rectangle.
3: $100.
1: Amazing. A multiple choice for the $200 question. You're going to go for it?
5: Yeah.
1: In soccer, what does a yellow card mean? A, a warning. B, you lose a point. C, you're out of the game.
5: A warning.
3: $200.
4: All right. Would you like to play for $400?
5: Yeah.
4: In soccer, how many players are on the field for one team at a time?
5: 11.
3: $400.
1: All right, you're nailing it, Heath. You wanted 400. Do you want to take it or would you like to double it?
5: Oh, double it.
1: Yoo-hoo!
4: Right.
1: For $800, which country holds the record for winning the most FIFA World Cup titles? Is it A, Germany, B, Brazil, or C, Italy?
5: Brazil.
3: $800.
4: Oh, you've already doubled the money that you came for. You can double that again and you could
6: double it
4: and play for $1,600.
5: I'm going to take $800.
4: Taking you're the $800?
5: Yeah.
4: Well done, Heath. That's how you play.
1: Okay. Nice work, mate. Can I ask you for $1,600, though?
0: Yeah, go on.
5: Sure, quickly. That'd be awesome.
1: What is the official name of the current trophy awarded to the team who wins the FIFA World Cup?
5: The World Cup trophy? I don't know. Yeah.
4: The FIFA World Cup trophy would have been correct.
1: Oh.
4: Never mind.
0: Don't worry about it, mate. You've got $800. Congratulations, Heath and Currumbin Waters. Good on you.
5: Thank you.
0: And Double
5: you,
0: Nothing will be back for Phone a Friend Friday at 8 o'clock tomorrow morning.
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8: The M1 is under speed southbound Coomera through to Gavin. There has been a crash just before Smith Street causing some really lengthy hold-ups. Northbound is nice and clear, flowing really nicely. Same for local roads. No incidents to report on. If you do spot anything, call the traffic hotline 55192275. We'll check in again in about 15 minutes. Gold Coast weather today, partly cloudy with just a slight chance of rain. At the Seaway right now, it's 18 degrees. I know I want it.
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9: 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You're making it up.
10: No.
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1: 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Well, I guess

0: Because I gotta have faith. I gotta have faith. Because I gotta have faith.
1: As Gold Coast is the M1 slowing down for absolutely no reason.
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1: Domestic violence in our city at the moment is front and centre, and unfortunately it's front and centre because people are losing their lives. We lost a young 23-year-old woman just in the last week, and also the fire that was here on the Gold Coast was domestic violence as well. So we thought we needed to talk to Kathleen Simpson from DV Lawyer about some of the things that we can do. Kathleen, good morning.
2: Good morning.
3: So, Kathleen, could you give some tips to women listening how they could leave a relationship? What are the things they need to do to get their ducks in a row?
2: I would say first and foremost, plan ahead discreetly. So preparation is the key. One might quietly start gathering some important documents such as IDs and passports, financial and medical records, and store them in a place that's away from the home. I would suggest to start building support networks. Your neighbours usually are really good resources to keep an eye out. And if they happen to hear anything or witness anything, if they can call the police, that would be very helpful. But identifying trusted friends and family, even talking to doctors and local support services, because on the Gold Coast there are dedicated domestic violence services. DVPC is here in Southport. We've got DV Connect as well. Both those organisations can help find a safe place to stay, assist in leaving and for counselling as well. But I would suggest to create a personalised safety plan and a plan that includes how to leave, when to leave, what to take and what belongings to pack. Also seek advice with legal advice as well. You can get protection orders. You can get also the police to assist with police protective directives.
1: Kathleen, what's one of the first things that a parent that is seeing what is happening but their child isn't seeing the pattern, or they're seeing it but they're not admitting it. What's an important thing, a role that a father or a mother can have over their child in being able to see what's happening and then usher them out? Because sometimes that conversation isn't always easy.
2: No, it's never easy because the person feels trapped. They're probably feeling a bit ashamed as well. You know, it's when they're wanting to be helped in this situation. But from a parent's perspective, all you can do is be there, support them, provide them a safe place to go, and encourage them to disassociate with the perpetrator.
3: There's some really good tips there, Kathleen. Thank you so much.
2: I would say also it's important to know that stay cautious with technology. Technology is in nearly every single case that I have where people are being tracked, or there's air tags being put in bags or under cars or in glove boxes. So if you are leaving an abusive relationship, get a security check.
1: All okay. Right, that's good advice.
3: Great
1: good on
3: advice.
1: You, Kathleen. Thanks so much for your time today. Thank you.
2: Thank you.
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7: 1029 Hot Tomato Traffic.
8: The M1 is still really backed up southbound, up Coomera through to Gavin. Northbound is a nice clear run and all of our local roads are also flowing really well. We'll check in again in 15 minutes. If you do spot anything, call the traffic hotline 5519 2275.
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8: It's 8:31. Hi, I'm Lucy Knight. A 4-metre fall off the Gold Coast Highway's retaining wall at Burleigh Heads has left a man with life-threatening injuries. The man in his 20s fell near the intersection of Acanthus Ave at around 5:30 p.m. yesterday. Paramedics transported him to the Uni Hospital with significant head and leg injuries. Two men are in hospital following a nasty car and motorbike crash in Broadbeach Waters. A Toyota SUV crashed and rolled along Bermuda Street at around 8 o'clock last night, with the motorcyclist then getting caught up in the crash. The 21-year-old Toyota driver sustained minor injuries, while the 19-year-old motorcyclist suffered potentially life-threatening pelvic injuries. A bulldozer has been brought in to clean up a homeless camp in the dunes at Burleigh Beach. Council officers and police were also spotted clearing tents and camping gear along the foreshore at North Burleigh yesterday. Several tents had popped up along the dunes over the past several months. And construction has officially kicked off on an $8 million revamp of Harbour Town. The popular shopping centre is giving its dated Western Mall a significant facelift to create a greener, more vibrant open-air shopping experience. The project is expected to be complete just in time for the Christmas shopping rush.
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8: To sport, Queensland is pulling out the big guns ahead of next week's Origin decider, enlisting the help of our Gold Coast Titans for an opposed session on the Sunshine Coast this morning. The Titans giving up their bye week to help out the Maroons. Meantime, the Blues are taking over the Titans' home ground, with the New South Wales squad locked in to train at Cbus Stadium later today. And a blockbuster grand final rematch between the Lions and Cats kicks off round 17 of the AFL tonight. Geelong has regained two starts for the showdown, with Bailey Smith and Tom Stewart both back, while the Lions remain unchanged from their win over Sydney. We'll check the latest Gold Coast weather next.
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8: To the weather, partly cloudy today, just the slight chance of some rain, heading for a top of 24 degrees, mostly sunny tomorrow and 26, staying sunny on Saturday, but cooling down to 22 degrees, then a possible shower for your Sunday. At the Seaway right now, it's 18 degrees. 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
10: We've been talking a lot about domestic violence in our city over the show today. And coming up next, we're going to be talking to a lady called Shan. She's from the Be There Group. And Be There Group actually goes and talks to businesses about how you can not be a bystander or be a good bystander when you're seeing domestic violence. Businesses about how you can not be a bystander or be a good bystander when you're seeing domestic violence.

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1: We've been talking about the terrible incidents in our city this week with the fire that has now been put down to DV. We lost a young mum earlier in the week with a firearm. Both of them domestic violence situations, and it's just got to stop. So we're just trying to get to the bottom of it. And we were talking earlier to Kathleen Simpson from DV Lawyer about how to leave a relationship safely, but can men be rehabilitated? And someone who believes that is Shan from Be There Group, and she joins us on the phone this morning. Good morning.
2: Good morning. Thanks for having me.
1: Now, you are on the other side of it. You have spent your life helping men rehabilitate from being domestic violence offenders.
2: Yeah, I have. So I've worked in programs for men who have been released from prison, and I do believe that men can absolutely turn their life around and change their behaviour if they're willing to do the work.
3: Like, how do you change, like, some of these people have been a certain way for a long time? I would imagine it would be hard sometimes.
2: It is hard, but I see the change in real time in men who are willing to commit to this. You know, unfortunately, domestic violence is all about unequal power and control. And in a relationship, that can show up with things like jealousy, isolating from friends and family and things like that. And once we start to unpack that need for power, we can really turn that around to look at, well, if I want, what do I want out of this? I want a happy, safe, stable relationship. How do I get that? I don't get that through control or power.
1: Now, you also have a company called Be There, and you help people learn about being a good bystander. What's that about?
2: At Be There, we help people to be someone who does something. If you see or hear or even sense that there's unequal power in a relationship, it's on all of us as bystanders to say something or do something. And I'm not just talking about doing something for the person receiving harm, but if you notice a person doing the harm, maybe it's the way they're talking to their partner or about their partner, saying, hey, mate, I'm concerned about you. Do you want to go and chat? So calling someone in closer is my recommendation. Rather than calling the behaviour out, you call it in and you say, hey, mate, I'd really love to talk to you more about how you're feeling.
1: Does it work?
2: It really does. What I know from working at the pointy end with men coming out of prison for 15 years of my life is that really, unfortunately, the only time they were ever held accountable for their actions was through the court process. So their mates weren't calling the behaviour in. And I know, obviously, it's never our responsibility when someone chooses to use violence. But if we want to end violence against women, we could start at the other end when we're hearing the language or hearing the stuff from those men. If we challenge it then by calling them in, we could really turn this thing around.
3: Is it hard with male ego where they've sort of had an external power about themselves? Everything they measure themselves is using the wrong scale?
2: 100%, Gailey. And I've listened to you for a very long time. And what I know is it's men like you who lead by example that can influence men to be better. Mm. You know, mate, I don't do those things in my relationship. Mate, I really love that my wife feels safe around me or secure around me. You know, how does that work for you? So for good men, this is your time. This is your time to shine. I really need for you to do the heavy lifting because women have been doing this for a very long time. And really, this is on men to call out their fellow man. Most men are awesome and they want to be part of the solution. This is how you do it.
1: Gailey asked a really good question before of Kathleen Simpson from DV Lawyer, and it was, as a parent watching on, how can you support? And I would ask you the same question. If you have raised a son that is behaving poorly, how can you help them as a parent?
2: Yeah, it's a really good question. And what we do know is that, unfortunately for mothers, they can find themselves in a position of family violence if their son is using violence in other ways. But I would urge all parents to get to understand the signs of unequal power and control in a relationship. And if their son is exhibiting that, there's some really great resources out there. I would urge everyone to look up She Is Not Your Rehab. They're based in Christchurch in New Zealand, but they have a free app called the Inner Boy app. And it's a self-help 28-day app where men can work on their own stuff. So even if a parent gives that to their son, and you know, it's good for any man to do, but to work through, why am I feeling like this? Why am I doing these things? It's free. It always will be. So look up Inner Boy.
1: Love it. Shan, thank you so much for your time and Be Their Group as well. Everything you do is wonderful for our community. Thank you.
2: Thanks, everyone.
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1: We've got reports of a crash southbound on the Gold Coast Highway through Tugan, causing a lot of congestion in that area. Southbound on the M1, still some heavy delays, Coomera through to Mullandina, while northbound is flowing very nicely. If you do spot anything else, call the traffic hotline 5519275. Gold Coast weather today, partly cloudy, top of 24 degrees, just a slight chance of a shower. At the Seaway right now, it's 18 degrees.
5: Gold Coast weather, sunny. M1 traffic, slow in the regular spots. 1029 Hot Tomato listeners, winning.
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0: Kaylee and Emily Jade on 102.9 Hot Tomato. The 20 song music marathon is coming up after 9 o'clock this morning. And it's been a big show this morning.
1: It certainly has. And we found out this morning that the fire in Hope Island is actually another domestic violence incident. And it's just got to stop. 2 in 1 week. It's just why, like, it's the cycle just keeps continuing, and we jump on air every time and say, here's this service, try this. You've walked from one end of the Gold Coast to another, you know, for DV Connect doing the watches, you know, we're doing what we can, and it's just
2: Purple Hearts.
1: It's Purple Hearts, that's who it was, and it's just time to talk about it again. But it all started, obviously, with the two incidences, but we noticed this guy on social media, a Gold Coaster, his name is Jay, and he posted this morning.
0: Sorry.
1: Yeah, can we play it again? Yeah. Just because we played it so much earlier in the show, and there's a little bit of swearing in it, but he basically wants to help women.
3: Waking up on the Gold Coast, another woman dead. We keep saying that we're not going to stand for this as a society, yet it keeps happening. Now, this woman was 23 years old. She had a young child and she was shot. A baby is going to grow up with no mother. It's too late, unfortunately, to save young mum. But there's somebody else out there right now that's in a similar situation. There's someone else out there that is one argument, one him coming home drunk away from being in the same position. So this is what we're going to do. Next month is July. I am creating a July fund called Just Leave the Prick July. He's not going to change. He's only going to get worse. Listen, if you're in the same position and the only thing that's stopping you from leaving is your financials, message me. I will pay for a hotel room.
1: He went on to say he just wants to help women, so it's leave the guy.
0: Yep.
1: July. And Jay, we've got you on the phone just to say thank you so much.
4: Hey guys, please forget the message out. I'm pleased that people are talking about it. That's really why I've done it.
1: Yeah. So tell us about your motivation to post in the first place.
4: We have a problem. The Gold Coast has a problem. It's been 2 days and 2 deaths. Mm. Like, it doesn't matter how you look at that, it's not good enough. And at the end of the day, if people are not talking about this, it's happening behind closed doors. And I think that's really where the danger lies.
2: I feel like it also, we talk about it for a bit, and then when it happens, and then it might be not happening for a little bit, then it comes again and we're doing the same conversation. Not enough has been done continuously.
4: Well, I mean, at the end of the day, like, aren't we sick of putting RIP posts on Instagram and like virtual signaling and you know, writing, you know, sorry for your lost comments on people's posts? Yeah. At the end of the day, like, something has to give. We have to change something.
1: And your idea
4: and
1: is
4: to be
1: pretty
4: honest, I think it's the community that has to do it, because I'm not being brash, but where else is the help coming from?
1: Yeah.
4: You know, at the end of the day, sometimes we have to take this into our own hands, and especially us as men as a collective. I just want to make something really clear. I'm 38 years old. I've been around a lot of men, a lot of groups of men in my lifetime. Never have I ever sat in a circle of men where somebody's bragging about beating on their partner or abusing them and it's condoned. This is not a general consensus of men that agree with this. It's the worst of the worst, and the best of the best have to actually stand up and stamp it out. There's no other way to go about it.
1: That's how I feel. Women, we've been trying our hardest for decades, centuries, you know, since we started. And it's men have to help the men stop it. It's all the only way.
4: Yeah, exactly. And, you know, it seems to have brought up a little bit of controversy the way that I went about things. You read some of the comments of people that disagree with what I'm doing. But at the end of the day, like, I just don't apologize to anybody for the language that I've used. I don't apologize to anyone for being myself, being brash. If it helps get the message out to more people and it saves one person's life, like one of these women who have died in the last 2 days, then that's really all that matters.
2: Yeah, it really.
1: You're doing something, and that's all that matters.
2: That's right. And just remember, too, some groups of men, like when they're together, you don't always know that someone else, another man, is doing it because it's behind closed doors. So if there's any clues and hints to it, then wake up to it rather than turn a blind eye to it.
1: Jay, thank you so much.
4: And I just before I go, I'd like to use this opportunity as well. If there's any other business owners on the Gold Coast that, you know, have young kids following them or anyone with any presence, stand up against an issue like this. It doesn't change unless we actually get behind it. So I encourage any other business owner on the Gold Coast or anywhere across Australia to actually get behind this and start being the change and not just talking about it.
1: Well done, good on Jay. You,
0: mate. Thanks, Jay.
2: Thanks, Jay, mate.
4: See you guys. Have a good day. Yeah, you got a friend in me.
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1: It's just gone 9 o'clock. Hi, I'm Lucy Knight. Firefighters have rushed to a fully engulfed house fire in Mullandina. The blaze has broken out at a single-storey home along Coachwood Drive. One crew has just arrived and have started battling the inferno with another four crews on their way. A freak accident in Burleigh Heads has left a man with life-threatening injuries. The man in his 20s fell 4 metres off a retaining wall along the Gold Coast Highway at around 5:30pm last night. He suffered significant head and leg injuries, rushed to the Gold Coast Uni Hospital, where he remains in a potentially life-threatening condition. An elderly man has died in hospital following a devastating house fire at Hope Island. The 84-year-old hero suffered life-threatening burns while trying to rescue a 38-year-old man who's believed to have intentionally started the blaze inside a locked bedroom on Tuesday night. A 44-year-old man remains in hospital with severe burns to 40% of his body.
8: A homeless community at a popular Gold Coast beach have been moved on. Council officers and police attended the dunes at North Burleigh Beach yesterday to remove tents and camping gear after several began popping up over the past few months. A bulldozer was also brought in to remove rubbish. And legislation to restrict gambling advertising is set to be introduced to Parliament today. Among the rules being tabled by the federal government is no gambling ads at all during sports broadcasts. Independent Senator and former Wallaby David Pocock telling the ABC this is an opportunity for sport to be decoupled from gambling.
11: The government needs to look after Australian children. This is an opportunity to actually stop the normalisation of gambling amongst Australian kids.
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8: To sport, heartbreak for Senegal at the World Cup, going down 3-2 to Belgium. Senegal led 2-0 before Belgium squared things up late in the second half. Belgium were then given a penalty from the spot in extra time to secure the win. The State of Origin decider is heating up as the Maroons enlist some local help for an opposed training session on the Sunshine Coast this morning. The Gold Coast Titans have sacrificed their bye week to act as Queensland's sparring partners ahead of next week's blockbuster. Meanwhile, the Blues have officially invaded enemy territory, heading to Seabus Stadium for training today. We'll check the latest Gold Coast weather next.
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8: To the weather, partly cloudy today, top of 24 degrees with just a slight chance of some rain. Mostly sunny and 26 tomorrow, staying sunny on Saturday but cooling down to 22. Then possible shower for your Sunday. At the Seaway right now, it is 18 degrees. We've got your school holiday fun covered. 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

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Also, Harry Styles on the way, Selena Gomez. Bruce Springsteen wrote this song about his difficulty writing a hit single and his frustration trying to write songs. It won him a Grammy in 85. Here it is on Hot Tomato.

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1: Sign says, help us find husbands. We lost the Tinder war. What are you looking for in a husband? Someone funny. Someone who's like, cool. A finance bro. He doesn't have to be a finance bro. I'm glad we've established that. Are there any non-finance bros in the house tonight?
0: Love him. Nirvana coming up, Ariana Grande's new one, and here it is, American Girls on Hot Tomato.

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0: While you wait for the tram, here's some new music. Ariana Grande, Hate That I Made You Love Me.
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1-8-2-9 Hot Tomato, your chance to win with Hot Tomato's World of Thrills coming up after 10. And coming up, some pink. Montel Jordan is after this from Alex Warren.

0: Red Hot Tomato. 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
2: It's just after 10 o'clock. Hi, I'm Sinead Holmes. Half a dozen fire crews remain in the scene of a massive house fire in Mollendina. The blaze broke out at a single-storey home on Coachwood Drive just before 9 a.m. this morning. A man in his 40s has been taken to hospital with burns to his back. Police have confirmed an elderly man has died following an alleged arson attack in Hope Island. The 84-